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18: Melbourne traffic.
19: There's the collision being cleared in Camberwell on Warrigal Road at Toorak Road with traffic delays in all directions and speeds are down to 40. And we've got the Ring Road Altona bound slowing at Sunshine Avenue due to works with speed and lane restrictions in place. On your way home, duck into IGA and grab your favourites from the Rexona range. 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The KISS cast mostly sunny and 17, 7 degrees now. First with KISS traffic and weather together.
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0: It is Kiss, your number one hit music station. Happy Sunday. And you know, everybody's got a secret, something they've never told a soul. But inside the Kiss Breakfast Confession Booth, the truth always comes out.
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0: Tomorrow, don't miss the confession that will leave our city speechless. 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

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We're all weekend. We've got your free tickets to see Benson Boone live. He's bringing his Wanted Man tour to Australia. 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

0: It is Kiss, your number one hit music station, where we are turning the lights off with Kato at 10:57. First, though.
1: Benson Boone tickets.
0: Yeah, we want to get you to Benson Boone, his Wanted Man tour. It is coming to Australia, and Angela wants to be there. Are you going to cut loose, backflipping at a Benson show?
2: I would do my best backflip ever for a 54-year-old. I used to be a gymnast, but that was a very, very long time ago.
0: Mum's thrown her back out at Benson Boone, but it was worth it because it was the best gig ever.
2: Absolutely, and I just want to yell out, please,
0: we could do just that with free tickets on us. You are going. Congrats.
2: Oh, my goodness. That's unbelievable. Thank you so much, Kiss.
0: If you want to be next, we're doing it all weekend, getting you closer to your next set of tickets at 11:03. So keep it Kiss.
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5: Good morning. Just got slowing traffic on the Ring Road, our turnabout at Sunshine Avenue due to works with speed and lane restrictions in place. And footy on at the MCG this afternoon. Watch out for extra foot traffic near the ground. Barassi Way will close soon. 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The Kiss cast mostly sunny and 17 degrees. We've got 9 degrees now. First with Kiss, traffic and weather together.

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3: Just got a serious crash in Mongbog on Mongbog Road. It's closed for a stretch between Main Road and Mongbog Several Road. And emergency works in Mount Waverley on Ferntree Gully Road heading east at Clayton Road with one lane out of action. 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The KissCast, mostly sunny and 17 degrees. More sun tomorrow with a top of 16 degrees, 11 degrees now. First with Kiss, traffic and weather together.
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0: Thanks for having it on KISS, your number one hit music station. You know, everybody's got a secret, something they've never told a soul, but inside the KISS confession booth, the truth always comes out.
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1: What the f***? What's wrong with you, Mum?
0: You thought that was bad. Tomorrow, don't miss the confession that is going to leave our city speechless. 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I'm

0: here on KISS, your number one hit music station. Are you going to win your way to Benson Boone Live? Angela wants to be there.
1: Absolutely. And I just want to yell out, please,
0: please. Do that in the crowd on us with your free tickets. You just got to call 131065 to win them right now. We're doing it all weekend here on KISS.

0: Here on Kiss, your number one hit music station. We're up next. One of the biggest songs in the world right now. From our very own G Flip, Bed on Fire. It plays on Kiss at 11:57.
1: Benson.
2: My name is Benson Boone.
0: Yeah, Benson Boone bringing his Wanted Man tour to Australia. 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Charmaine, how do you imagine he would be live?
3: Oh, I think he would have some high energy and some awesome vibes.
0: Would that be you in the crowd?
3: Oh, my God. It would be me and my son totally in the crowd.
0: Well, core memory for you and the kid. You are off to see Benson Boone on Us. Congrats.
3: Oh, my God. Oh, my God, thank you so much. This is the best. Thank you. Even my dog's excited.
0: Yeah, bring the dog. Don't bring the dog. I'm sure that's against some sort of rule.
3: Okay.
0: We've got your free tickets all weekend and getting you closer to your next ones at 12:06, so keep it Kiss.
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6: Just got a serious crash being cleared in Monbog on Monbog Road. It's closed for a stretch between Main Road and Monbog Seville Road. Use Alinda Monbog Road instead. And emergency works in Mount Waverley on Ventry Gully Road heading east at Clayton Road with one lane closed. 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The Kiss cast, mostly sunny and 17 degrees, 12 degrees now. First with Kiss, traffic and weather together.
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0: I'm a sucker for you. The Joe Bros here on Kiss for your weekend. 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I'm a sucker for you. We're up next, going back in history with an old school anthem 26 years ago from Britney, one of her best. And after we play Stronger, your chance to see Benson Boone live. 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
1: Melbourne traffic.
24: We've got emergency works in Mount Waverley on Ferntree Gully Road heading east at Clayton Road with the left-hand lane closed, and a serious crash in Monbulk on Monbulk Road. It's closed for a stretch between Main Road and Monbulk Civil Road. Use Alinda Monbulk Road instead. 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The KISS cast mostly sunny and 17 degrees. 13 degrees now. First with KISS, traffic and weather together.
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0: It is Kiss, your number one hit music station. Happy Sunday. And you know, everybody's got a secret, something they've never told a soul. But inside the Kiss Breakfast Confession Booth, the truth always comes out.
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0: 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Charmaine, why do you want to be there?
1: You know what? I just love a good backflip.
0: Really? Reckon you could pull one off yourself?
1: No, but I will.
0: Plenty of time to work on it. We've got your free tickets all weekend to hear this voice live. 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
0: Well, all weekend we are getting you to Benson Boone Live. Kathy, what do you reckon? How would it be like?
2: I think you'd call someone up on stage. Like, I'm just so excited to just go to a concert. It's been so long.
0: Sounds like you're going to crawl your way up on stage, maybe make a big sign for him or something.
2: Oh, definitely make a big sign for him. Something so exciting.
0: We'll get the glitter gun ready, Kathy. You are going on us. Congrats.
2: Oh, wow.
0: Benson Boone is bringing his Wanted Man tour to Australia. All tickets are on sale Tuesday from 2 p.m. For details, you can head to frontiertouring.com. But just keep it here. We've got your free tickets all weekend, getting you closer to your next ones at 12:52. So keep it KISS.

0: 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Gonna happen after Jay-Z, Alicia Keys at 1:26. 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
3: Heavy traffic in South Yarra along Toorak Road West after St Kilda Road intersection. Delays on the Westgate Bridge after Todd Road heading into the CBD and busy Peel Street at Queensbury Street. 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The KISS cast cloudy today, 18 the top. But first, we KISS traffic and weather together.
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0: 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You know, everybody's got a secret, something they've never told a soul, but inside the Kiss confession booth, the truth always comes out.
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1: What the f***? What's wrong with you, Mum?
0: You thought that was bad. Tomorrow, don't miss the confession that is going to leave our city speechless. 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

0: 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Angela wants to be there.
1: Absolutely. And I just want to yell out, please stay.
0: We could do just that with free tickets on us. You are going. Congrats.
1: Oh, my goodness. That's unbelievable.
0: We're doing it all weekend. If you want to be next, you've just got to call 131065 right now. Sienna Spyro, this is Material Lover on KISS.

0: 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We're bound to break and my hands are tied.
1: Hi, this is Harry Styles. Keep it Kiss.

0: is your number one hip music station. If The Fray has given you the Sunday sad, Bebe Rexha will snap you right out of that. But now it's a weekend with New Religion on your radio at 2 past 2. First, though,
1: Benson.
2: My name is Benson Boone.
0: Yeah, we've got your free tickets all weekend, and Natalie wants to be there. How do you imagine it would be?
3: Oh, I think it'd be amazing. Backslid, sparkly, bodysuits, just bringing the vibe.
0: Yes, get around some body glitter. Would you and the mates behave yourself? Wouldn't try and sneak up on stage, anything like that?
3: No, we're respectable ladies.
0: Okay.
3: We keep it nice.
0: Time will tell. With free tickets, they're on us. You're going. Congrats.
3: Oh, my God. Oh, my God. Thank you. That's amazing.
0: Benson Boone is bringing his Wanted Man tour to Australia. 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

0: Kiss. Mwah. 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
2: 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Crazy.
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4: In the city, there's Metro Tunnel Works on Flinders Street. That's closed westbound between Elizabeth Street and Swanson Street. Take Collins Street instead. We have roadworks on the Eastern Freeway. The Bulleen Road City Bound entry ramp is closed. Enter at Dom.

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0: It is Kiss, your number one hit music station. Happy Sunday. And you know, everybody's got a secret, something they've never told a soul. But inside the Kiss Breakfast Confession Booth, the truth always comes out.
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3: 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This is the best. Thank you. Even my dog's excited.
0: Yes, bring the dog. Don't bring the dog. 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

0: 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From one Olivia to another here on your number one hit music station. Olivia Dean can do no wrong and the biggest hit of last year with Man I Need, Baby Steps, plays on Kiss at 3:03.
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0: We have got all your free tickets to see him live. Jess, have you seen him before?
2: I haven't seen him live before. I've only seen like YouTube and TikTok, but I would expect it would be extremely entertaining. I'm hoping for some backflips.
0: Yeah, of course. He's got to bring out a backflip, some body glitter, that kind of vibe.
2: 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Full performer.
0: Well, you will be seeing it live in person, in the flesh, on us with free tickets. Congrats.
2: Amazing. Thank you so much. 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
5: At Dean Sign, traffic on the improve now for the Western Freeway around Hopkins Road following an earlier crash. At Monbulk Road remains closed following a serious collision. The road closed between Old Emerald Road and Monbulk Seville Road in both directions. Melbourne Park, footy this afternoon at the G. The match now underway. The match to follow after 4 o'clock at Dockland Stadium. 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Kiss gust dropping to 7 degrees overnight, a mostly sunny top of 16 on the way tomorrow, right now 18 degrees. That's Kiss traffic and weather together.

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23: 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Friends to lovers need a part to star in. 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

0: 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You know, everybody's got a secret, something they've never told a soul, but inside the KISS confession booth, the truth always comes out.
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1: What the f***? What's wrong with you, Mum?
0: You thought that was bad. Tomorrow, don't miss the confession that is going to leave our city speechless. 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

0: 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Jess?
1: Oh my God, yes. My best friends and I are obsessed. I just don't think he's done a bad song. Like, every song is a banger.
0: Want to be there on us? Just got to call 131065 right now on KISS. Thank you for dinner, baby. I had a really great time. I really love

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0: only a couple of months before Olivia Rodrigo hits the road again with the Unravel Tour. Hopefully she gets down under. She's getting on Kiss with Stupid Song at 4:13, so keep it here.
1: Kiss. Let's go. Kiss is on everyone's lips.
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1: Kiss.
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1: Hi, I'm Sally Pearson. Aussies have collected gold at the Diamond League meet in London. Jess Hull won the 3,000 metres with compatriot Rose Davies in second. Nicola Olislager's clinched the high jump, while Australia's women's 4x100m relay team finished runner-up. Broncos are back on top of the NRLW ladder with a commanding 40-12 win over the Tigers. The Titans thrashed the Eels 50-12. And Fijian Drua will host the New South Wales Waratahs in next Saturday's Super Rugby Women's Grand Final.
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17: Hello again and welcome back to True Crime Tonight. I'm your host, Michelle Laurie. I'm here with my producers, Matthew Tankard.
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17: And Ruby Barsis.
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17: And well, that's because we're here every Sunday night from 6 till 7 and we're bringing you lots of true crime stuff. We have an interview later in the show with Belinda Bates, who analyses coercive and high-control behavioural patterns in relationships and helps people before those patterns escalate into crisis. She's married to a bloke called Pete Bates, who we've spoken to before. Fantastic couple. They're a dynamic duo. Pete did some time in jail, and you will hear more about that later in the show. But next up, we hear from a listener, my favourite bit.

0: earth turns slowly. It's hard to say that I'd rather stay awake when I'm asleep, because my dreams are bursting at the seams.
1: Around Australia, this is True Crime Tonight. I'm Michelle Laurie, and I'm here with my producers, Matthew Tankard and Ruby Bartzis. You don't have to say hello every time, guys.
2: Hi.
1: You can, though, if you want.
3: Nice one, Ruby.
1: Yeah, we have a book recommendation coming up, and we have an interview with Belinda Bates, who I was telling you about a little bit earlier. Her husband is just the loveliest fella you'd ever meet. Spent quite a bit of time in jail for murder, but we'll hear more about that coming up with Belinda Bates later in the show. It's time for my favourite thing in the world, which is a message left by one of you, a listener, on our True Crime Hotline.
3: Today's one comes from Libby.
4: Hi, Michelle, Matthew and Ruby. I love to listen to you guys. I've listened to you for a long, long time, but I really wanted to jump on to let you know about a brand new podcast called The Disappearance of Katie Walker. It's about a UK-born lady who was last seen in the Sydney eastern suburbs on the 23rd of May this year. So really, really recently, there was false reports that she used to be a maths producer. And that's how Joshua Fox, who does the Maths Funny podcast, got onto this. And so he's doing this podcast to put out the true story about her and to try and raise some awareness, to try and help the family find some answers and hopefully find what happened to Katie Walker.
1: Libby, what a stellar performance that was.
3: Thank you, Libby.
2: Firstly, she was great.
1: Oh, she was so good. Firstly, gave us her name, which we love, so we can say thank you, Libby. And secondly, she's given us all the info there. I feel like I have very little to add.
3: Well, and she also mentioned our names, Ruby, which Michelle made a rule
2: that
3: she doesn't want the listeners to say our names because she wants it just to be Michelle Laurie, True Crime Tonight, but
2: Michelle,
3: we're going to let that one slide today.
1: Yeah, that's the only issue I have with it, Libby. But other than that, it was very, very good. She is good. She mentions that it's hosted by a guy called Joshua Fox. Now, I am not a maths person. I'm not a member of Bachelor Nation. I'm not any of those things.
2: You could be. You're single.
1: Well, that's it. The Golden Bachelorette or something. Is that what they call the old MILFs and DILFs? But, no, look, I'm not into these shows. So when I first listened to the podcast, I was like, who's this bloke? Joshua Fox is his name. And he's obviously a very experienced podcaster and speaker. I mean, for one thing, he talks about the fact that initially when people thought this woman, Katie Walker, was a former maths producer, that kind of coloured all the media coverage.
3: So she isn't.
1: Isn't she?
3: Yeah, she's not.
1: I think her name is similar to a lady who was.
3: Yeah.
1: So this lady's got the fright of her life when all of a sudden the media's lit up one day, a couple of weeks ago, about 6 weeks ago, saying former maths producer missing. And they thought it was her, and she had to contact them and go, I'm fine, it's not me. It's a completely different lady. So the idea that Josh has and some other people on his podcast is that maybe that skewed the media reportage. Maybe when they found out it wasn't her, they kind of lost interest.
2: Yeah, which is so sad for the family.
1: And again, this is what I've learned from many years in true crime, is that it's such a tightrope for families and the media in this situation. Like, they want as much information out as possible, particularly when someone's missing, when there's a mystery going on and they need help. But then you run the risk of false reporting, of bad reporting, of, you know. So I suppose I'm being very negative about mainstream news media, actually. I'm going, listen, in a podcast you can take your time, you can talk to lots of people and all that, whereas in a mainstream newsroom you've got that day to bang out a headline, as many facts as you can get your hands on, and then maybe the next day it's not really a story anymore, especially if the lady turns out not to be a producer from one of the country's most popular shows. This lady's gone missing from a very highly populated area, from Tamarama in Sydney. That was, by all accounts, a beautiful sunny day. She's seen on some CCTV wandering around doing some shopping and stuff, and then she's disappeared. So it is a case where people will probably have seen her and not realise maybe that they have information about her whereabouts. So, yes, it is very important that we all pay attention to the Katie Walker case, especially if we were anywhere near Tamarama on this day.
3: And if you have any information about Katie Walker, please contact Crime Stoppers on 1-800-333-000.
1: Please do. Yeah. Yes, absolutely. And the details are these. She was last seen on Alexander Street in Tamarama at 1:12 p.m. on the 23rd of May 2026. Her mobile phone later pinged from a cell tower in Bondi at 7:40 p.m. And have a look online. We'll have some links in the show notes to the podcast version of this show to take you to photos and things like that.
3: Yeah. And we'll also have a link for Crime Stoppers there if you want to report anonymously.
1: Please do. Coming up later on the show, we talk to Belinda Bates, who she and her husband, who I have mentioned, and again, I am being very salacious about this, but I think is such a great redemption story. Her husband, Pete Bates, was in jail for murder.
3: Yep.
1: And he is now a really motivated, passionate advocate against violence, family violence, domestic violence. He was a victim himself as a young child, and prison was really great for Pete. He did the courses, he did the, you know, took the opportunities that he was given there, and
3: he learned to read
1: in jail.
2: Yeah, that's crazy. And he was 19 when he went to jail, so it's just wild.
1: The odds of a bloke coming out a better person after that are so, I thought it was impossible.
3: Yeah.
1: Well, we've spoken to Pete, and now we've spoken to his wife, Belinda. And that will be coming up. A little portion of that chat will be coming up shortly for you to listen to on True Crime Tonight.

0: across Australia. This is True Crime Tonight with Michelle Laurie, Matthew Tankard and myself, Ruby Bartzis. Coming up, we've got an interview with last week's guest, Pete Bates' wife, Belinda Bates, who met Pete while he was in jail for murder. But first, Matthew, you have a true crime book club.
1: The book I'm recommending this week is Predator's Paradise by Glenn Fisher. Michelle, we had Glenn Fisher on a few years ago on Australian True Crime to talk about his experience in the King's Cross in the 80s. So Glenn Fisher, you know, he had the childhood of, on Australian True Crime, sometimes, not all the time, but sometimes, we talk to perpetrators. And lots of those guys have had somewhat similar childhoods, which is born into a really violent home, then spend the rest of their youth in a boys' home, and then they go on to become violent offenders. Not the case with Glenn Fisher. He went to the boys' home, suffered sexual abuse there from another inmate. And this part really stuck with me. In that boys' home, if you were abused by someone, then like the next day or whatever in the morning, the if the other kids knew about it, they would then use that as a reason to pick on you.
2: Yeah, it's one of the things we've just heard over and over about those boys' homes, just how brutal they were. And yeah, the percentages play it out pretty clearly of men, young men who went into those facilities who then ended up in adult prison.
1: Yeah, yeah, exactly.
2: Yeah.
1: So then Glenn leaves, he escapes the boys' home and basically becomes, you know, he starts living on the street in King's Cross. And, you know, he talks about all the relationships that he formed with other kids at that time as well and how it actually felt, to begin with, safe for him.
2: Yeah.
1: Because he was around like-minded kids who'd also been through traumatic childhoods.
2: And also, just previously to going to this particular shelter, he was living in a squat. Like, so he's a little boy, he's 12 or 14 or something, and he talks about this squat being an empty building in King's Cross, like an old house or something, and it's full of adults, drug users, violence, all that kind of stuff. And then there was one room that these kids somehow managed to snaffle for themselves. So there was literally a kid's room in this environment.
1: It should be horrific. So then take that context in. He then finds out about a place called the Homeless Children's Refuge. This place was particularly appealing for kids because it was a kind of refuge you could go to where you could still do drugs, you could still drink alcohol, you could, you know, bring your partners over, you could share beds. It basically had no supervision. And there also just happened to be the men that run the place. Lots of them lived at the refuge as well, and they would share the bedrooms as well, sometimes with the kids.
2: So as an adult, you look at that setup and you go, well, that's unsafe.
1: Yeah.
2: But as a teenager, you look at that setup and go, this is ace. They treat me like an adult and they let me live my life and all that. But it feels to me, just even hearing it then makes me scared because I'm like, why are these adults who are supposed to be responsible for you allowing you to live dangerously in this premises? They were getting government funding, these guys, to run this refuge as well.
1: And, you know, like Simon Davies, one of the owners, had, you know, the support of really, really powerful, influential people, politicians. And again, it's like you can undergo one of two ways with that. It's one, you can get a bit conspiratorial about it and think that it's some larger influence pedophile ring. Or it could be the fact that, you know, these guys get away with doing this kind of things because they're so legit. Because they
2: they're charming, they sound intelligent.
1: They're friends with powerful people.
2: Yeah. And, I don't know, the Epstein situation's just made me so... it's broken down my barriers in those, thinking about those things. Previously, I was like, oh, no, there's no big pedophile rings made up of judges and cops and all that. I thought that was crazy.
1: Yeah.
2: But then after the Epstein story, you go, well, there was.
1: Yeah.
0: Yeah.
1: And this place as well, the Homeless Children's Association Refuge, was indeed run by a pedophile ring.
2: Yes.
1: It was Simon Davies. It was the other, you know, I'm using quotation marks, like counsellors that worked there.
0: So how many of them were convicted?
1: Simon Davies was, Grantley Laurie Morris, Paul Shetwind Jones and Ken Fogarty. Were all convicted in relation to the children's refuge.
0: So horrible.
2: If you want to support Glenn Fisher, he has grown into such an amazing man. He has overcome this childhood. He took part in the prosecution of these men who were predators on him when he was a child. And he now, is it Step Up, his organisation?
1: He's got a project called the Leg Up Project.
2: Leg Up.
1: Where they give gift cards and beds and they just help out, you know, people living on the streets, basically.
2: Yes.
1: And he's really active online as well. If you just type in Glenn Fisher, you'll find him on all social media. Just a really, really big advocate.
0: That's so good that he's taken such a horrible experience and just turned it into something really,
2: it's incredible.
0: Really powerful. And
2: it's incredible. And he speaks about kids, you know, kids. He speaks affectionately about kids that he knew who did not make it out in one piece the way he has. Goes to show the kind of kids that were hanging out in this environment that, that society and their parents had thrown away and the futures they could expect to live, really. So if you want to support him, read his book, you know, download his book. I think there's an audio version of his book that he reads himself, Glenn Fisher's book, Predator's Paradise. 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
7: Let's get the party started. 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That's when I knew that your heart was scarring. 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

0: Welcome back to True Crime Tonight with Michelle Laurie. We are here because we're sort of in betwixt and in between two guests who are related.
1: Yes.
0: Last week we had Pete Bates on, and this week we have his missus, Belinda Bates. These two met, I'm going to say they met at work, except one of them wasn't allowed to go home at the end of the day, and that's because the workplace was a prison.
1: Yeah.
0: Pete was a prisoner. He was serving time for murder. And Belinda was a prison guard, and she was there as part of an addiction unit.
1: Yeah.
0: Right.
1: Yes.
0: Pete was a mentor because by that stage he had overcome addiction in prison. So it's a great story. He front foots it.
1: Yeah. Yeah.
0: You know, he is a guy who says, yes, I committed a murder at 19. It was the worst thing anyone could possibly do, and I feel sorry.
1: He was in a brawl, right?
0: Yes, he was in a brawl. We're not excusing it. He's not excusing it. But what he has chosen to do with his life now, he and his wife Belinda, is to advocate for people in domestic and family violence situations. This is True Crime Tonight, and joining us to talk about her life and her role in the Pete Bates Project is Belinda Bates.
2: Yeah, well, obviously I was working in the jail. I was working in the drug intervention unit. What had happened is that they get mentors up from the village to help out with all the prisoners that are in there to help with, you know, an intervention of drugs and alcohol abuse. One of those mentors was Peter.
0: So the mentors are essentially, they're a peer group, right? They're also prisoners. I'm assuming they would have had some experience with addiction themselves, and they're in recovery, and so they're invited in to help liaise with these guys who need to get into recovery.
2: That's correct. It just started off as just, you know, conversation about, you know, prisoners, and I'd do case notes on, et cetera. And we just started to form, I wouldn't say like a friendship as such because it was, you know, frowned upon, but just, you know, we just clicked. Obviously, I was attracted to him.
0: Chemistry. You're talking, I think what you're talking about is chemistry.
2: Yeah. You can say that. Yeah. I think we got to a point where it was kind of like, I kind of knew he felt the same way. So he left the unit. I then left the year after and decided to write to him. So that's when things started to happen. So, I mean, he still had like 4.5 years to go. Yeah, like you had to be there, I guess. But it's just something that you just wouldn't think would happen in a place like that.
0: Well, this is it. I've had very short visits to a couple of prisons, but realistically, I've never been inside a prison, let's say. Most of us haven't. So to me, it sounds like a sort of, in some ways, a typical workplace romance. But in other ways, prison is such an unnatural environment. And I've met women before who, in various ways, started relationships with men while they were in prison long term. And some of them have gotten married. And then when the man has been released, it's just changed everything. Everything, like trying to move that relationship into the real world, into just the normal world, has destroyed the relationship, actually. So you must have been conscious of that. And were you thinking about that, about do I really know Peter? Is outside Peter the same as inside Peter?
2: Definitely had those thoughts. Look, I think a couple of years in of us just, you know, seeing each other, communicating, going and visit, his intentions, look, I really believe that how he felt about me was real and true. Yeah, I just didn't really think about it until he came home, which was surreal. But I tell you what, very, very strong man. He took on, you know, being the partner, living in the outside world, to taking on my children, they like being a father figure. Yeah, and he just took it all on and it was fantastic. Still to this day.
0: How many years has Pete been out?
2: He's been out for 12 years.
0: Wow, my God. And you two are going strong.
2: And 11 years married, yes.
0: But also you're paying it forward. Both of you are helping a lot of other people. So social media is really where your work is, yours and Peter's. Is that's sort of where it's sitting?
2: Yeah. So Peter's, he's got a few digital books and there's a few free ones there and like, how to say it so you don't misread it as a free one. And then we've got 10 red flags, you're living with a dangerous man. So it's just all little points. And I think what he's just trying to do from that type of platform is to just show women that these are the 10 red flags, are just things to show women that if you are living with any of these, then this is the start of it. With a lot of domestic violence, when you see your bruises and, you know, people can see it. But this coercive control, which I have lived myself, is not seen. And it hasn't been a big thing for a long time. And I think this just finding the pattern and the language that women can actually see, because a lot of them say, oh, no, it's not me, it's not me. So, you know, getting the out before it leads to death is the biggest thing for him. Like, he's so, so passionate about getting this across to women.
0: And I also think, don't underestimate it. And I think we can all be a bit guilty of that, of assuming it won't happen. Like, it's so unfathomable that to say, oh, yeah, her boyfriend or her husband's an asshole, and don't assume that he can't, that he's not a murderer. Don't assume that under an amount of pressure, an amount of what he perceives as humiliation, an amount of drugs and alcohol, all of those things, that any woman could be next week's victim.
2: Absolutely. Yeah, absolutely. It just takes like a trigger.
0: It takes a minute as well.
2: Exactly.
0: Your Instagram bio says, I analyse coercive and high control behavioural patterns in relationships before they escalate into crisis. Early intervention, behavioural insight. So how do you do that? How do you get to interact with people about their relationships? And, you know, do we come to you seeking advice, or how does your work work?
2: Yeah, look, when women come to me, most of them go to Peter, but when they do come to me, I do revert them back to Peter, because Peter does do specialised, you know, Zoom calls or written stuff. But because I have that experience also being one of the coercive control survivors, I do believe that intervention young in age is critical. When I read what some of these women have been through, my heart just aches for them and their children.
0: Well, I mean, yeah. Peter and his mum, you know. I mean, he tells stories, and I'm sure you've heard many more than I have, but I told a number of people after I spoke to him about the incident where his father poured petrol over him and threatened to set him on fire because his mum was packing to leave. How you ever recover from that, I don't know. Thank you to our guest, Belinda Bates. And if you would like to listen to the full interview with her, you can check it out on our podcast, Australian True Crime, which is available on the iHeart app and wherever you get your podcasts. Thank you for listening to True Crime Tonight. You can join us every Sunday from 6 till 7. 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

0: I'm Sabrina Carpenter. This song is a very special song called House Tour, and I really hope you like it. On Kiss.
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0: Confession booth.
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1: 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I've just recently got engaged, but I'm currently in love with someone else.
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Live at A Day on the Green. 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
4: 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We're right there. Right, Amy Shah coming up with brand new Kiss music from a brand new album too. Looking forward to it. But Delta Goodrum had an incredible, month? Eurovision, new album, tour's coming out. This is Delta, this is Hologram, this is Kiss Australia. Let's do it.

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0: Okay, so if you're a band, by the way, or you're an artist, you're making music, you're sick of chucking it on TikTok, hoping the world's going to hear it, send it to us here at Kiss Australia. I'd love to play it. Maybe we can play it on the show, right? Let's do that. Kiss socials, my socials as well. Gordy_pics is where I'm at. All right, let's talk about Amy Shark, brand new album. And from it is this, Kinda Hot. It's Kinda Hot. Have you seen the film clip for this? Ooh, I mean, you'll get what I'm saying when you see it. She's on the show next week. Let's go. Kiss new music, Amy Shark. It's Kinda Hot. Kiss Australia. Let's do it.
2: I love it how you never rush. For anyone, you're always a touch.

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0: Heads up, if you're an artist, right, you're making music, you're putting it out there in the world, like SoundCloud or TikTok, Spotify, whatever, you're hoping the world's going to hear it. Send it to us here at Kiss, because I'd love to play it on my radio show. Like, Kiss socials, Gordy underscore socials is where I'm at on the gram. Graham, the kids are saying. Are they saying that? Probably not. Hey, Gojo, brand new album called The Gojo Variety Show. Such a fan of this guy. And this song, Nervous, is incredible. Like, I feel like it's almost a piece of him. You learn about him.
2: Well, it's very true. I mean, this album, I feel like I've seen so many different versions of myself. Like, you know, like I said before, I can be very sensitive at times. So, like, that portrays through the music I write. And other times I can be very eccentric and like very forward leaning into my personalities. And then that is also a version on the album that comes out. So that's why it's called the Gojo Variety Show. Because it's multiple different versions of myself in this one collection of sound. And it's also narrated by a host, which is also Gojo. Everyone in the world is Gojo.
0: What? Hang on. What do you mean?
2: There's intermissions that like run as adverts, like inspired from, let's say, like the 1980s to 1970s radio shows.
0: Oh, dude. Yeah. Oh, really?
2: I love Why them can't, so
0: I,
2: much.
0: I almost want a spot on this album now.
2: If it wasn't already recorded, I would have had you on.
0: Dude, you could have come in here and done like, next time you do it, if you do something like that again, can you come in here and you can like, we can do full authentic radio styles.
2: Oh, I would absolutely love that.
0: Oh my God, I'm in. All right, so Gojo, this is Nervous on Kiss Australia.

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0: confession booth.
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0: The truth always comes out. 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
1: 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I've just recently got engaged, but I'm currently in love with someone else.
2: What's up, Mum?
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2: What the f***? 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
0: Oh, shit. 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

0: You're hanging with Kiss. We're so Aussie right now. Kiss
1: Australia. Non-stop Aussie hits. Now, this is Kiss Australia.
0: Okay, so LT chatted to her the other week. The letter L and T, that's where you can find her. I think she's from Cairns. Anyway, song is called Better. We spoke about this, and it feels very much like it's a special song, you know? It feels like you're reading a diary entry.
2: Better is one of those songs that you write at the time and you don't really understand the gravity of it until you hear it back to yourself and it's complete. And that was one of these songs, and it's kind of written about a collection of moments of over my life where you're just not treating yourself very well. And I guess if you do that long enough, you in turn show others how to treat you not so well either. And I was at a moment when I finished this song and I got the mix back, and it was a bit of time between the studio and the mix, and I hadn't heard it in a little while, and I just walked away from a really difficult situation. And I had to make a very hard decision, and it wasn't one that I wanted to make, but a decision had to be made. And the same day that I made the decision, I got the mix back for this song, and I put it on my home stereo and played it, and I just burst into tears because it made sense. It was hearing myself saying, you know, look, just be brave, step forward and make changes.
0: LT is the artist. Her song's called Better, and it's on Kiss Australia now.

0: Did you know that a koala's fingerprint can be mistaken for a human's? Only in Australia, right?
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0: We're back to 100% Aussie hits in minutes.
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2: 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And you could get Oz Music on the go whenever you like. All right, so Kida Alexander, brand new music. It's a song, I haven't even heard this. Can I play this before I play the song? No, we're going to hear it together, all right, for the first time very soon. Water Love, Matt Corby's hanging out. Bujra on the show next week to talk about this, and I'm excited because I love this dude. Such a powerhouse, such a talent, and this is even at my worst. Kiss new music out of Bujra on Kiss Australia now.

tonight. Hey, welcome back to Kiss Australia. Right, so let's talk about Kida Alexander, brand new song called Worth It. An incredible one too. Like, it's deep. There's a big backstory to it. It's kind of like this self-worth anthem. You know that point where you just stop apologizing for having standards, for having boundaries, for having expectations, and you're just like, no, I deserve to be treated well. This is Kida Alexander. This is Worth It. Kiss Australia. Let's do it.

0: Okay, we're Kiss Australia. Thanks for hanging out. Kiss
1: Australia. Non-stop Aussie hits. Now, this is Kiss Australia.
0: All right, a couple of weeks back, chit-chatted with Matt Corby. I just love, right, I'm talking to him about war to love. And just, in fact, just generally just writing tracks for this album because he writes for a lot of people, other people as well. And I'm like, when you're writing for yourself, are you getting deep or what's going on? He's very casual about writing for himself.
2: I mean, I'm always, if I'm writing something for myself, it's just about what's happening, really. Like, it's not like, I'm not creating some crazy, obscure, you know, concept that, it's always just like, oh, you know, I had a bad day today, XYZ, or had a great day today, like. So I guess it all becomes, it's all relevant straight away. It's not, yeah, it's not like the themes are so far away from each other that it's not going to work as a you know, collection of songs. Mm. So, yeah, I don't know. Bro. Music's weird.
0: So he's not building an album around, like, one concept anyway. We've got to check this out. Matt Corby, War to Love on Kiss Australia.

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Oliver Cronin is on the show next week. I thought we'd play this from him. 7,500 miles. Let's do it. Kiss Australia.

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0: Dream. Do you think that when you go to sleep and you go to have a dream?
1: I reckon we get into the bits.
0: Yep. This arguably a best bit right now. This is arguably a best bit right now.
2: I'm sure.
1: Enjoy. It's Will and Woody. New York City.

0: stupid song could ever say.
1: Nothing good happens after midnight, except these two. It's Will and Woody keeping you up.
2: Mind broadcasting from over in Europe. Before we get into Kenya here, it's worth mentioning that Button Pusher Tommy is back in the studio from his celibate pilgrimage to Europe. Great to have you back, Tommy.
3: Thank you.
2: Looking refreshed, looking clean.
3: Which shocks everyone. Like, I don't know how he looks so refreshed given the stuff that he was up to over at the gay games in Europe. No comment. All right, can you hear it? Let's play.
4: I'm going to turn this off drink. Can you hear it? It's a beer.
5: Can you hear it? Yeah. Does he know? Does he know? Does he know? Can you hear it?
3: All righty. Can you hear it? Beer or soft drink based on the sound of the can opening. $10,000 is yours if you get 16 in a row. Angela, is that going to be you?
6: Definitely.
3: Bloody oath. Starts at can one. Here we go, Ange.
6: Right. The beer.
3: Bang, Angela. Was that an American accent I detected there, Angela?
6: Just too much American TV.
3: yeah, sure. Okay, no worries. Good fun. Can number two, Ange. Let's go.
2: I'm sorry, Angela. You sound like what? Because you watch too much Suits. What do you mean?
6: I also speak fluent French, so that could be why.
3: There you go. A lot of talents.
2: Yeah. Peut-être.
6: We're getting there. Peut-être. J'espère.

0: Bonjour. We can all speak a bit of French. All right. Cantu, here it is, Angela.
1: Yeah. Soft drink.
0: Oh, Ange. Here we go. Got a lovely laugh, Ange. Keep laughing.
1: I'm a beer drinker, okay? So I got an upturn on it. All right. Hopefully.
0: All right. Well, let's see how you go with can three, Angela.
1: Okay. Yeah. Soft drink.
2: Whoa! Wowee.
0: Ange, the beer drinker.
2: Wowee.
0: What do you do for work, Ange?
1: Bus driver.
0: Bus driver. Outstanding. Do people still sing the hail to the bus driver?
1: Well, I probably shouldn't drink beer if I'm driving a bus, but that's on my day off.
0: That is a very good point. Nice catch there, Ange. Nice catch, just in case the boss is listening. Let's go to can four.
1: Beer.
0: Holy moly!
2: Joueur par excellence.
0: Yes.
1: She keeps the beer.
0: Yes, je m'appelle Woody. Okay, Ange, we're up to Ken.
2: I'm just glad to have another French speaker on the radio, Woods. You know I am. Really, I'm comfortable.
0: Obviously, I hate it.
1: Yeah, I've been a bit jealous of you recently.
2: Oh, mate. To Corsica, Ange? Have you been over here before?
1: I lived in Bonifacio. I used to do the seasons in the summer there.
2: You're kidding.
0: With all respect, with all respect to you two, we don't care. Okay, Ange, you are up to can five. Let's keep going. Here it is. Yeah.
1: Soft drink.
0: Let's go to a song, Ange. Let's go to a song.
2: Oh.
0: I mean, we might have a player here. She's gone for can five. She said soft drink on the most recent one. Spent some time in France, which was very interesting to hear about.
3: It's Will and Woody.
4: Not working hard. Yeah, right. Picture that with a Kodak. Or better yet, go to town.

0: pick-ons you've ever been to. Will and Woody keeping you up.
1: Right now it is Can You Hear It 131065 if you can tell the difference between beer and soft drink based on the sound of the can opening. Would.
2: Can you hear it? Can you hear it? Can you hear it?
3: Angela is hogging the limelight here. No one else has played because Angela is on a heater. Angela, you're locked in your four cans before the song. We opened the fifth can. You said it was soft drink. Now, I always say this, Angela. Do you want to change your decision or are you happy to continue locking in soft drink?
4: Oh, don't do that. Keep it with soft drink.
3: Sorry, Ange, it was a beer.
4: Sorry.
3: Lovely to chat to you, though. Ange, yes, you're a legend.
4: We nearly got there.
3: See you,
1: nice
3: Ange.
1: To meet you, Ange.
3: Okay, let's go to Ryan here. G'day, Ryan.
5: How are we?
3: We're bloody good, mate. Is that an accent I detect there, Ryan?
5: English accent you can hear there, mate. English
3: accent, you little beauty. Don't mean to stereotype,
1: Suffering your jocks, Ryan. Go Argentina.
3: That's hit close to home to Ryan. Sorry about that. All right, shall we open your first can to cleanse the mood?
5: Let's go.
3: All right, here we go.
5: Soft drink.
3: Just like your soccer team, that is a loss. That was a beer. Sorry, Ryan.
1: Nice.
3: Thanks.
1: Sorry,
3: mate.
1: Right in the
3: fields.
1: See you, Ryan.
3: Sorry, Ryan. Four more years. You'll bounce back. Let's go to Jacob here. Like, what? They always say, it's coming home. Why do they always say
1: it's what? Well, because football started there.
3: Got it. Jacob, you want to play Can You Hear It?
6: Yeah, for sure.
3: Righto, here we go, mate. Here's can number one.
6: Yeah, soft drink, mate. Lock it in.
3: Bang. Jacob.
6: Bang.
3: With the utmost confidence, Jacob.
6: What I lack in skill, ability and knowledge, I make up in raw confidence.
3: Well said, mate. Well said. You should be in sales. All right, here we go. Can number two, Jacob. Let's do it.
6: I'm going to go with beer.
3: There's that confidence, Jacob. That was a beer, my friend. Two from two. Here we go. What do you do with yourself, Jacob?
6: I work in concrete, so basically at a quarry here in Melbourne.
3: Nice. Did you hesitate there?
6: Yeah, look, it's a bit of a long title, so it's just easier to say working concrete.
3: Yeah, totally fair enough. No, give us your title. Go. Just give
6: Don't
3: us the full
6: mouth. People, so.
3: Nah, Boris, go. What's the full title?
6: Site supervisor at a concrete dispatch plant.
3: Struth almighty.
6: So I get to watch the magic happen. Bit of grey gold.
3: You just watch. As they call you it. You watch concreting happen.
6: I don't do much of it. we just make it and send it out and sell it.
3: That's great stuff, Jacob.
1: Yep. Supervisor. That's a good way to be. That's what producers are, basically. They're just supervisors. Stand around and watch.
6: 100%, mate. They've got to figure it out.
3: Hey, watch the grey gold in the studio, Wilbur.
1: All right. That's right, mate. That's
3: the grey gold. All right, mate. Can number three. Here it comes.
6: Okay. That's a tough one. I'm inclined to say beer, but I'm going to go with soft drink.
3: Jacob, yes!
1: Yes, Jake.
3: What do you mean you're inclined to say beer, but you're going to say soft drink?
6: I've got a little bit of a strategy. I'm not going to give it away,
3: All right.
6: If you're good at something, you don't give it away for free. So
3: good call.
6: I'm going to keep that one under my belt. But
3: good call.
6: Don't
3: moz yourself. Okay, so can number four. Here we go.
6: Beer.
3: Gee whiz, he's done it again.
1: Yes, Jake.
3: This thing that you're doing, Jake, are you doing it for every can, this methodology that you're using?
6: Yeah, for sure, man. You know, you gotta take each one as it comes and just go on my gut feeling a bit.
3: Righto. Okay. Let's go.
1: There is a strategy. There isn't a strategy, Jake, because I thought you said you had a strategy and now you're just saying you're going with your gut feel.
6: Look, it is going with my gut, but there's a little bit of a strategy. There's something, yeah.
3: All right. Gut and strategy.
1: You're making no sense, Jake.
3: He's making no sense at all.
6: Boys, just keep cracking the cans.
3: All right. Yeah,
1: fair enough.
3: Can 5, you're a gut.
6: What I lack in knowledge and ability, I make up for in confidence, all right? Don't start questioning me.
3: All right. He's number 5.
6: Yeah, it's going to have to be soft drink.
3: Oh, my Lord. He's done it again. All right, let's keep moving. The supervisor, the concrete supervisor. Can number...
1: Yes, do we push him over the traffic woods? What do you reckon?
3: Why the bloody hell not? Let's do it. We'll go one more can.
1: We've got a hot player.
3: Let's go one more can and then we'll take more up next.
1: Okay.
3: So, Jake, here's can number 6. You ready?
6: Yep. Okay. Far out. You really threw me a curveball there. Beer.
3: Let's go to traffic and ads. Wow. He's just had a go for can number 6, which would equal him with Joe Jonas of the Jonas Brothers. Jacob, stay with us. Everyone's getting their hit of traffic. We find out. Have you got can 6 right up next? I'm Will and Woody.
0: Up late or up early? It's Will and Woody keeping you up.
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0: that just want to keep going. It's Will and Woody keeping you up.
1: Woodrow, I mean, the show was trying to move on, but it was yoked by the skill, the confidence, the audacity of Jacob, who was called in for an all-time game of Can You Hear It?
2: Can you hear it? Can you hear it? Can you hear it?
3: Beer or soft drink based on the sound of the can opening. 16 cans in a row gets you $10,000. Jacob right now is going for can number 7. How are the nerves, Jacob?
4: What nerves? Only got 10 more to go, boys. Only got 10 more to go.
3: Yes.
4: We're nearly halfway there.
3: That is the confidence of a man who somehow has a job supervising concrete as well. He never lifts a finger. That's his job.
4: 100%.
3: Can number 7, Jacob, right now. Are you ready?
4: Ready.
3: Here we go.
4: Beer.
3: Hurly dooly! Jacob, 7 in a row. My God.
1: Shocking crack.
3: Terrible crack.
1: Has to be said.
3: I'll put my hand up there. I'm getting nervous as well, Jacob. That was a shocking crack. You have still got it right, though. That is your 7th can in a row. You're not going to tell us your tactic here, right? There is a tactic at play.
4: I'd be open to selling it, but I can't give it away for free.
3: Okay, let's play that game. I don't know if you're a gambling man, Jacob, but we're very against gambling on this show, but let's see if you're a risk taker. Would you stop now if I gave you 2 free tickets to the Odyssey?
4: I don't know what the Odyssey is, mate, so no.
3: Perfect. Just the biggest movie.
4: Let's renegotiate it around 9, all right? We'll see what happens.
3: All right, sounds good. Here is can number 8, Jacob.

0: beer again.
1: Oh, Jacob, you come undone.
2: It's a soft drink. You should have taken the tickets.
1: It's over.
0: Oh, shit. Hey, you got to be in it to win it.
1: You do, mate. Good. You do. And you were right in it, mate. You were right. Can you tell us now? Can you tell? What were you doing? Because you were good, mate. You almost got 8 in a row. 7 in a row is seriously good. What were you doing?
0: I legit, yeah. It's, I mean, look, it's probably what a lot of people, other people are thinking. Soft drinks tend to be more sugary, more carbonated, so they're going to be louder.
1: Right. Okay, so it's just a volume.
0: You know what I mean? But,
1: yeah,
0: you do get beers that are like that as well, so you got to be careful of the curveballs. Yeah. And every soft drink can is the same, more or less. But you got a lot of variety in beer cans. So they're going to get any weird cracks. Probably going to be a beer.
1: God, how's Jacob just breaking down the signs? I bloody like it, Jacob.
2: No,
0: no worries.
1: Jacob, have the tickets. You got the tickets to go and see the Odyssey, mate. Firstly,
0: we're a winner.
1: Firstly, Google it, figure out what it is. But it's Christopher Nolan's The Odyssey. The epic battle arrives in cinemas July 16th. It's the biggest movie in the world right now, Jacob. Tom Holland, Zendaya. It's out now. Matt Damon's in it. Anne Hathaway's in it.
0: Absolutely can't wait. Absolutely can't wait.
1: Bloody oath, mate. Get along. Have some beers. Have some soft drinks. We're going
0: to
1: move on.
0: Figure it out what it is and see it at the same time. Fantastic.
1: Bloody oath, mate. It's a great way to experience it. We're going to move on to Freedom Fridays, Wilbur. We get to re-pitch some ideas that the producers didn't like this week. They hated them. And that hurts us, Will. That hurts us. It offends us.
2: Yes.
1: We think they are deserving to get some airtime, so we get to re-pitch some that didn't make the radio show. And one of them, I won't say any, it's shocking. Will and Woody.
3: My grandson showed me Will and Woody's TikTok. Why are they shouting? Why are their trousers so tight? Go see for yourself at Will and Woody.

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3: What the f***? What's wrong with you, Mum?
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0: Oh, shit.
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1: Woodrow, every single week you and I manage to carve out just 10 minutes of our precious radio show time to re-pitch the ideas that the producers have rejected. It's Freedom Friday.
2: They may take our lives, but they'll never take our
3: freedom. Oh, yeah. Now, Wilbur, bit of a different Freedom Friday this week, if you'll come along for the journey.
1: Yeah, happy to.
3: This idea, in a full flip of the roles here.
1: I'm across this. Yeah.
3: This was actually an idea. Are you across the idea that was pitched by the producers this week that involved Taco Bell?
1: I think I am, because I remember hearing it and thinking, God, that's a shocking idea. But I think they kind of tried to do the thing that they do, which is kind of like, in a very ratty producer sort of a way, bring it up as a bit of a joke. They're like, oh, God, that'd be funny. You know, and we all had a bit of a laugh. But yeah. I think this is the idea that you're bringing back for this week.
3: Well, usually this is us re-pitching ideas that they rejected, whereas this week this is something that we rejected, but we think, do you know what? They deserve to get a bit of airtime, I think, with this idea. It's a cracker. Based off a news story, so it's topical as well, Will. Taco Bell, am I allowed to say the company name? Are we okay with that?
1: I think so.
4: I can throw it out in allegedly, just in case.
3: Allegedly. This is all allegedly, of course. They are under investigation over an outbreak of explosive diarrhea parasite. Okay. So that's the story. Pretty full on that's going on. In the US, by the way, guys, don't panic if you've had a bit of Taco Bell recently. But the producer saw this story. They fired off an email to me and they said, here we go, Woody, my boy, get around this one. What if people call up and they just tell us what they had for dinner last night? And then we guess if they've had explosive diarrhea.
1: Jocker. I think in the 10 to 12 years we've done this gig, could be the worst phone topic ever pitched.
3: And here we are, and we're doing
1: it. The amount of times that we get pulled up for being too frat woods.
3: I know.
1: This is absolute frat city.
3: Does anyone outside want to put their hand up there for whose brainchild it was?
4: All we'll say is it was a bit of a test to see if you would take the bait, and you did, and you're still frat.
3: So. No, don't you
4: dare.
3: There's
4: a meeting on Monday.
3: Don't you dare, because as soon as your email ideas become a joke, we lose all trust in everything. So anyway, we're doing it. We're bloody doing it, Australia. 131065 is the number. It's super simple. What'd you have for dinner last night? You don't have to have been sick in the last 24 hours. You just have to have had dinner last night, all right? We ask a few questions about that dinner that you indulged in last night, and then, Wilbur, we guess, have you had explosive gastro in the last 24 hours?
1: Love that.
3: That's
1: Love
3: the bit.
1: That for us.
3: That's the bit. Get involved, Australia. Let's see how, I just want to clarify this again, a producer idea goes for Freedom Fridays this week.
4: Not true.
3: It's Will and Woody.
0: Follow Will and Woody on Truth Social. Just kidding.
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0: 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It's the truth.
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0: Hey, it's Will and Woody. You're either up early or up late. Either way, we hope you're enjoying what will be the best of the worst bits. Oh, no, sorry. The worst of the best bits? No, just the best of the best bits.
1: It's just great radio. Just keep it right here. But I've got a question for you. If you were up at this time, how are you managing your shower times? Like if you've had to wake up, you probably had to wake up at 10 p.m., 11 p.m.
0: What for?
1: And you do it. Well, you're probably working overnight. I'm just kind of trying to relate to the people that are listening to us right now.
0: I reckon we just get
1: Would you shower?
0: Mate. Nah, this is good stuff. Enjoy. It's Will and Woody.
1: I'd shower later.
0: No one cares. Let's get the party started. See you at the bar. You was hardly talking. That's when I knew that your heart was starring. Friends to lovers need a part to star in. Like, wait, babe. Let me

0: 5, 9, up late, bone, ice.
1: Or up early. It's Will and Woody keeping you up.
2: They may take our lives, but they'll never take OBRD.
3: Yes, that's right, everyone. On a Friday is really the only chance that Woody and I get to talk about anything we actually want to talk about. Contractually, yes. We get 10 minutes to repitch and redo the ideas without any producer adulteration. Woods, this afternoon, however, a little bit of a flip on the traditional Freedom Friday idea. Normally we're repitching the ideas that didn't get on the show. This is a repitch from a producer idea that you and I think ethically decided was wrong for the show. I think also in a demographic sense, it was frat, it was dirty, it was gross in a lot of ways. And I think was really indicative of how young our production team actually are.
4: There's no doubt about it. And that's great feedback to give on air where all our bosses can hear it.
5: I just want to say full border calls though. So it's almost like they know radio, the producers.
4: That is true. And it's almost as if we should pitch more crass phone topics.
5: Please don't.
4: Okay. All right. We're going to take one. The idea is, by the way, this is off a news story that Taco Bell, under investigation over an outbreak of explosive diarrhea, may be caused by a parasite in their restaurants. Just want to say that's alleged and it's under investigation. So I'm not reporting that.
6: And in America as well.
4: And in America, yes. So keep going for your tacos if you're here in Australia at Taco Bell. Now, the idea, though, is that people are going to call up. They're going to. Do they have tacos in Taco Bell? Yes, they have tacos in Taco Bell. What do you think they did pizza? People, unbelievable.
3: People just used to go for the bottomless, like, drinks, didn't they? That was always the vibe, I thought.
4: We don't condone excessive drinking. Absolutely not. But they do a delicious margarita in a huge fishbowl. Now, we're going to take one call here. The idea is you tell us what you had for dinner last night. And then based on that, we decide, have you had explosive diarrhea in the last 24 hours? Charlie, mate, thanks for calling. What did you have for dinner last night?
7: I had tacos.
4: Oh, now, I mean, based on the story that we've just been handed, it would seem that you have had some diarrhea in the last 24 hours. Homemade tacos, Charlie, or did we get those tacos from an outlet?
7: My mum made them.
4: Mum made them. Meat based, or were they veggie?
7: Yeah, meat. Meat.
4: Pork?
7: No, beef.
4: Beef tacos. Interesting.
3: Did you eat them on time, Charlie? Did you get home in time to eat them, like, properly, or did you have to, were they on the bench for a little while?
7: No, I got home, like, straight away and ate them.
4: So they were still hot?
7: Yeah, it was still hot.
4: I think you're fine. I think your guts are absolutely fine, Charlie. I'm willing to say that you have not

0: had explosive diarrhea in the last 24 hours.
1: No, I have not had diarrhea.
0: Yeah, here we go. Here we go. Great work. And well done to you, Charlie, for not having diarrhea. Let's go to a song. More to come. Phone lines are lighting up amazingly. People want to play.
2: Who's calling and admitting? Who's calling and admitting, though?
0: We're about to find out. We're about to find out. Guys, 131065, what did you have for dinner last night? We tell you, have you currently got explosive diarrhea?
3: It's Will and Woody.

0: what happens after midnight, except these two. It's Will and Woody keeping you up.
1: Right now, Woods, it is the time when we get to pitch an idea that the producers have rejected. It's Freedom Friday.
2: They may take our lives, but they'll never take our freedom.
3: But we've flipped it this week, Will. This is an idea that the producers pitched to us. We thought it was too crass. We thought it was immature. We thought it was gross. Not what the target audience wants to hear. But I'm going to be honest. I'll put my hand up right now and say that we may have been wrong because the phone lines are calling off the hook. The idea is you tell us what you had for dinner last night and then we tell you if you've had explosive diarrhea in the last 24 hours. It's unbelievable. It's medical. And I'm going to argue a bit scientific. Let's go to Danielle here on 131065. Danielle, what'd you have for dinner?
4: Pizza.
3: Give us a bit more, Danielle. Yeah. Did you make these pizzas yourself? Did you order them in? And what was on that pizza?
4: DoorDash. And mine was pepperoni, prawns, you name it, it's on it. And my partner had pepperoni. And we both felt really sick.
3: You've given it away, Danielle. You've given it away. You just told us that you've... You wound up. I mean, that was obviously the way we were going.
1: Yeah. The pizza with the lot. The DoorDashed pizza with the lot.
3: We love DoorDash on this show, though. They are incredibly fast.
1: That wasn't a slight on them on the delivery service. It was more just like delivered.
3: Yeah.
1: A delivered prawn. You know, unless the pizza shop's next door.
3: Prawn and pepperoni.
1: Felicity. Let's go to Felicity. We'll move on.
3: Yes. Felicity, what did you have for dinner last night, Felicity?
5: Crispy fish burgers.
3: Ooh. Okay, did you make those crispy fish burgers?
5: I made them, yes.
3: Have you made them before, Felicity, or is this a new recipe?
5: It's a new recipe.
3: Okay. And did you have them straight away? Like, you made them yourself and then you ate them straight away?
5: Yep. Ate them straight away with the family, yep.
3: Where'd you get the fish?
5: Just frozen from the section at the supermarket. Okay. Bit of hokey, frozen crumbed hokey.
3: Frozen,
1: out of the punnet.
3: Crispy. What other things were in the burger? You had your crispy fish and like what, was there some tomato in there or cheese?
5: Tomato, lettuce, cheese, some red onion and some kewpie mayo and normal mayo.
1: Sounds delicious.
3: It sounds delicious. I'm going to say it's obviously been well-preserved, frozen in whatever supermarket. She's obviously crisped them. She's cooked them hard if they've gone crispy, killing all bacteria. Yep. Felicity, I'm going to say that your guts have been absolutely fine over the last 24 hours.
5: You are correct.
3: Here we go. We're good at this.
1: The lesson we're learning here is cook at home. Also, Woods, you said then that she must have cooked it so long that it's gone hard and gone crispy.
3: Mm.
1: That's not a crispy fish burger, brother. You've got to roll it in the breadcrumbs for the crisp. Burn it to a crisp.
3: Is that right? I've never made one before. Isaac.
1: Cooked it so long it's gone crispy.
3: Hi, Isaac.
6: Hi.
3: Oh, how old are you, Isaac?
6: I'm 12.
3: 12, okay. Isaac, what did you have for dinner last night?
6: I had kebabs.
3: Ooh. Did mum or dad make those kebabs for you, Isaac?
6: No, it was from, we like picked it up.
3: You picked, ordered, went and picked it up.
1: Let's call it.
3: Do you reckon they were sitting there for a little bit before you tucked in?
6: Yeah.
3: And did your whole family eat it?
6: Yeah.
3: Isaac, I reckon the whole family's been bedridden for the last day with explosive diarrhea.
6: Nah.
3: You're kidding.
1: Wow.
3: You're kidding.
1: Isaac.
3: You're all good.
6: Yeah, we're fine.
3: Bloody hell.
1: Wow. Plot twist. So you just called the radio show to gloat to Australia that you had kebabs for dinner last night, Isaac?
6: Yeah.
3: What's for dinner tonight, Isaac?
6: I don't know. Hopefully something good.
3: Yeah, fingers crossed. You always want something good, Isaac. You always want something good. Thanks so much for the call, Isaac. Now, Wilbur.
1: Great place to finish. Good producing to have him as the final call, I reckon. Just a clean one. Just a clean bill of health.
3: I'm going to segue us out of here.
1: That's great producing.
3: I'm going to segue us out of here. We are currently, and when I say we, I'm saying me and the production team back here are organising a national DJ tour for you when you return to Australia. If you want Will to DJ at your event or your celebration or your wake, Maybe. He'll do a funeral. Yeah, yeah, yeah.
1: I won't do a funeral. I'll do a wake. I won't do a funeral.
3: He'll do whatever. I'll do a wake. Will, desperate times. If you want that.
1: Don't say desperate. Don't say the D word.
3: Sorry.
0: Woody's got a viral reel. I don't know if I should call a doctor or a fisherman, but you should probably go look at it on TikTok at Will and Woody on the socials.
7: 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We've put you behind the wheel. And we've taken you around the world.
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7: Now, we're doing all of it at once.
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20: 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Kiss.

0: cons you've ever been to. Will and Woody keeping you up.
1: I'm broadcasting from Europe for the next couple of weeks, visiting my partner's family over here. Woods, you're taking full advantage of this to exploit me.
2: No.
1: And I think to mock something that I take very seriously.
2: No, it is to support your craft as a DJ, because when you're back in Australia, we're going on a tour. Will's National DJ Tour. Oh, yeah, we're hitting everywhere, guys. Wherever you are in Australia, we might come to you. Let me tell you, you guys didn't even know that Will was a DJ because he doesn't market himself. He doesn't get himself out there. He hasn't had a DJ manager like me unearthing a bit of excitement, because that's what I do. Because that's what I do. The first thing is the big makeover. We're sorting out things to change your look, because right now, whatever you're doing is not working. So we're going to change all of that. I'm making mixes for you. I'm chucking them on SoundCloud. Just look up DJ Will on SoundCloud. Will, I've been informed by our digital producer, Sexy D, that your new set, because your old SoundCloud, because you had that boring, really boring, slow mixes. The new SoundCloud is popping up. We're getting a lot of comments.
1: Put a lot of work into them.
2: And it showed that you've got the skills, but you're just putting them in the wrong areas.
3: No, you had the basics down.
2: The foundations of DJing you had down. We just had to spice it up a little bit. Sexy D, we've had some comments on the new SoundCloud for DJ Will. What have they said?
3: So there's some good ones and bad ones.
2: Oh.
3: This guy says, I can't wait to see this guy live so I can hit him over the head with a DJ deck.
2: Oh.
1: Oh, that's very aggressive. Very aggressive.
3: Some guy saying, thanks for making my ears bleed.
2: Oh.
1: Oh.
3: Don't quit your day job, champ.
2: Oh, wow.
3: But here's a positive one. Give us one?
2: Yeah, maybe lead with the positive one, Sexy D.
3: Yeah, my bad. Okay, so the positive one says, hang on, wow, this combines the style and sound of the greats like DJ Possum and Miles Mack.
2: Yeah, nice.
3: With the beat matching of Skrillex or David Guetta.
2: Holy moly. That's what I'm talking, and that's exactly what we were going for when we recorded these mixes. The new mix we're going to play after the song, but let's go to Phoebe Lee here real quick.
1: Possum and Miles Mack are getting such a shout out.
3: Yeah, that was my account. I actually commented that myself.
2: Was that you? All right, let's go to Phoebe Lee here, because the other thing is, guys, we need to build the tour. We need to build the stops. If you want DJ Will to DJ at your event or celebration, then get in touch now on 131065. Phoebe Lee, you want Will to DJ at your event?
4: I do. It was my daughter's sweet 16th birthday, I think that it would be great if he come down to Our Lady Mount Carmel's primary school's hall there. I've got security gates around you, mate. You'd be protected, because you'd be such a star.
2: Right.
4: We have to keep all the fans out, the crazy ones.
2: Love it.
4: I think it'd be amazing.
2: What do you reckon, Will?
4: I also think I could help with your look. I'm really terrible at marketing as well for my own business, and I could do scalp micropigmentation on your head if you're the bald one.
2: He used to be bald, Phoebe Lee, we took him to Turkey and got him a hair transplant.
1: Thanks, baby.
4: Oh, mate, I could have put dots all over that. You know, you look 3 years younger. You would have been hot as.
1: Could have dotted me up.
2: Cheaper. Oh. Thanks for the offer, Phoebe Lee. Hey, Phoebe Lee, you're on the list. He'd love a school gig. That's huge. We're going to take more calls up next.
1: School gig. Do I need a working with children's to DJ a school gig?
2: Probably. But let's not worry about legalities.
1: It's a little bit less cool, isn't it?
2: Needing a working
1: walking with... around with a with my working with children's and a lanyard around my neck.
2: Yeah.
1: It's not very cool.
2: No, that's although working with children's checks are cool. And get them done if you're working with children. More calls up next on 131065 plus your new mix. It's Will and Woody.
0: A real going viral? In my day, you just stayed in bed with a lem sip. Go see what the fuss is about on their Instagram at Will and Woody.

0: Confession booth.
1: I need to tell you something.
0: The truth always comes out. 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
1: confessions to make. I've just recently got engaged, but I'm currently in love with someone else.
2: What's up, Mum?
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2: What the f***? What's wrong with you, Mum?
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5: Jesus.
0: Oh, shit. I got confessions to make. 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

0: mates that just want to keep going. It's Will and Woody keeping you up.
1: I don't know whether it's a good thing or a bad thing, but the phone lines have lit up again for the National DJ Tour for DJ Will. Before we continue in this, Woods, I just want to stress, because like I actually do gigs as a DJ outside of this, that the SoundCloud that you and Sexy D have made, the DJ, I've made none of the music on there. And I just want to put that out. I think that's important.
2: No worries. No worries. Just so you know, when you say, like, I do gigs as a DJ, sauna gigs don't count, mate. We're going on a national tour.
1: I've got another sauna coming up, actually.
2: Stop doing sauna gigs. Stop. It's lame. I like them. It's lame, mate. We're going on a national tour, baby.
3: Will's National DJ Tour.
2: Now, we do have a new DJ mix that I'm going to play for everyone very, very shortly. It's called John Howard. I love it. I love it, Will. So we're going to get a little snippet of that one shortly. But before...
1: John Howard.
2: Yeah, the mix is called John Howard, inspiration of yours. So before that, though, people are calling. They want you at their events, at their celebrations. Let's go to Steve here.
4: John Howard. Yes. Steve. I want you, Will.
2: Yeah, of course you do, Steve. Hey, Steve. Everyone, get in line. Get in line, Steve.
1: Where do you want me, Steve? What's your event?
4: Okay, we've got Jono's 21st, Waterfront Venue, Des Moines.
2: Oh, here we go.
4: 120-odd people. 50 of them are going to be students. They're medical science. Medical students to be doctors.
2: Whoa.
4: So around 50 of them are doctors to be.
2: Wow.
1: Okay, doctors to be. Not considered the liveliest crowd, the med students, but...
4: These ones are rowdy.
2: I've partied with your brother who's a doctor.
1: My brother's a doctor. Yeah, he's good to party with. Des Moines, did you say, Steve?
4: Yeah, Des Moines.
1: Okay, cool. All right. Let's see, Woody, that's starting to get in the right area.
2: Yeah, bloody
1: hell. Starting to get in the right area.
2: Steve, we'll be in touch. That sounds like an outstanding gig, my friend.
1: Sounds like a bit of fun.
2: All right,
1: sounds
2: outstanding.
1: Like a bit of fun. Good on you, Steve. Jono's 21st as well.
2: Good food at a 21st as well, I reckon, which would be great for your manager.
1: Jono gets a VIP badge, do you reckon?
2: A VIP.
1: He can come behind the decks.
2: Whoa. Let your manager deal with that, okay? You focus on the decks.
1: Well, I think that's the sort of thing you should be thinking about. Are you thinking about, like, tiered packages?
2: No.
1: I think that's what come and meet me.
2: To be honest with you,
1: I
2: don't care about...
1: Sign a couple of records.
2: No, I'm not interested. I want you untouchable.
1: Merch.
2: I want you unreachable.
1: Merch.
2: No, if I make
1: Have you...
2: Have
1: you done the merch?
2: No,
1: done the merch?
2: No, because, no, lame, Will.
1: What have you done, apart from taking phone calls on the radio show?
2: Made mixes. I've made a promo video of you, actually, which is going to be hitting the socials very shortly.
1: Made that. Sexy Das got me to film myself over here while I was dealing with two kids with gastro.
5: Then we took it and we made magic out of it.
2: Thank you, Sexy D. Finally, a voice of reason. Let's go to Paul here. I'm doing heaps, mate. Don't you worry. I look calm. I'm a duck on water, mate.
1: You put sunglasses on and you put a suit jacket on you take calls on the show. You haven't booked anything. You've already told me that you're waiting for Annalise to come home from Europe to schedule everything.
2: I don't know how to do it.
1: There's no planes. There's no cars. There's no merch.
2: I'm above the planning.
1: Have you hired the equipment yet?
2: I thought we could just bring your decks. I want you on your home decks.
1: I'm not BYO decks.
2: Well, actually you are, because
1: I'm a DJ.
2: We've got no budget.
1: And I know that you've asked a DJ before how they get their gear in and out of a gig, and they just said to you, mate, I'll take a USB. You've got no idea what you're doing here.
2: That was embarrassing. I was trying to be cool with that guy. I had neck tats. All right, let's go to Paul here. Paul, 131065. Another quick one. You want Will? Where do you want him?
6: I want him at a silent disco at Party Hire Venue.
2: Whoa, silent disco.
6: Yes.
2: Is that
6: silent disco? But also, for those who are hearing impaired and deaf, we have haptic technology we've developed so deaf people could be able to feel his music.
2: Oh, I love that, Paul.
6: It's next level.
2: That's awesome.
6: We're about to do Harry Styles concert, and then we can have Will performing.
2: Oh, I love that. I absolutely love that.
1: I'll do a back-to-back with Harry if we need to.
2: we'll reach out to Harry's people and see if we can make that happen. But Paul, how many people are going to your silent disco that Will would be DJing at?
6: Well, we can run the van up to 200 people at our venue.
2: Here we go. Okay, Paul, I love it. Okay, I'm going to give back to the producers. We're going to try and figure that out. But guys, you obviously want to know what the guy sounds like when he's DJing. You're liking the look of him. You want that party feel. But what does he sound like? This is a little snippet of a new mix, which is on SoundCloud. Just look up DJ Will to get all of his mixes. This one's called John Howard. Enjoy, guys.
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0: Thermomix. I've got a Thermomix. I've DJ Will. Yeah.
1: I actually like John Howard.
2: Yeah, man. That, yeah, you
1: like
2: do.
1: I like it. I like John Howard. That's got a bit of something to it. Buddy, that's got a bit of something to it.
2: If you want
1: to
2: get your weekend popping, head along to the SoundCloud DJ Will, and then also go to willandwoody.com, hit the win button, register for your event, and DJ Will could be rocking your socks off in a week and a half. It's Will and Woody.
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2: Morning, I'm Brooklyn Ross. The final of the World Cup is happening in New Jersey this morning with billions of people tuning in. Argentina is taking on Spain for the first time. There's also a star-studded halftime show. Shakira, Justin Bieber, BTS and Madonna are all performing a show that's been curated by Chris Martin. Support for Labor has dropped to a four-year low in today's news poll. Primary support for Labor and One Nation is neck and neck at 30%, while the Coalition is 11 points behind. Albo is still the preferred PM. A state funeral for Darren Hinge will be held later today in Melbourne. The human headline will be farewelled from midday. His family has asked for donations to Variety Victoria in lieu of flowers. And a survey has found more than half of families with kids in private schools are feeling big financial pressure, most save for at least 3 years to cover fees. Your sport check in a sec.
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2: Ken Hinckley is reportedly set to become Tasmania's inaugural coach, edging out Nathan Buckley and John Longmire. The Devils are set to make an official announcement in Hobart later today. Meantime, the Bombers have shocked the Giants with a three-point win, just their second for this season. The Kiss Cast is coming up next.
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2: Mostly sunny today, a top of 16 degrees across Melbourne. Tomorrow, partly cloudy and 16, then some showers on Wednesday. Right now in Broadmeadows, it's 10. 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
2: Morning, I'm Brooklyn Ross. Prosecutors in Britain will try to extradite Andrew Tate and his brother Tristan after their arrests in the US. The social media influencers are wanted on charges, including rape and trafficking. The Tate brothers were previously charged over three other alleged victims, but the new charges relate to four more. The state government has announced new plans to protect Victorians against workplace surveillance. Bosses would have to tell staff when their activity, like keystrokes and mouse movements, are being monitored. Support for Labor has crashed to a four-year low in this morning's news poll. Primary support for the government and One Nation is tied at 30% ahead of the coalition, which has slipped back to 19%. And Darren Hinch will be farewelled in Port Melbourne later today. The state funeral for the former senator and broadcaster will be held at the Timber Yard starting at midday. Your sport check is coming up in a sec.
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2: To the World Cup, and the final game of the tournament is happening right now. We are midway through the opening half as Spain take on Argentina. A short time ago, the scores were locked at nil all. There will be a massive halftime show involving Shakira, Justin Bieber, BTS and Madonna. The Kiss cast is next.
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2: Mostly sunny today, a top of 16 degrees across Melbourne. Tomorrow, partly cloudy and 16, then some showers on Wednesday. Right now in Broadmeadows, it's 10. 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
2: Melbourne traffic. Good morning. Looking over Melbourne, it's mostly sunny, a top of 16 degrees today. Watch out for some works over in Bulleen on Bulleen Road, which is closed between Bridge Street and Manningham Road, so use Thompson's Road instead until August 3rd. And on our major arterials, the Western Freeway is building city bound from Leakes Road to Hopkins Road. 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
5: Now.
4: Morning, I'm Brooklyn Ross. Labor has unveiled new rules to try and force AI giants like ChatGPT to take responsibility for their safety. The so-called digital duty of care rules will make companies publicly report on AI risks. There will also be a ban on AI-driven price hikes based on the income of users. Meantime, Victoria's tightening workplace privacy laws, saying workers shouldn't be secretly monitored while on the job. Under proposed changes, workers will have the right to know what data's being collected about them, like mouse movements and keystrokes. Aussie families are making big sacrifices to keep their kids in private schools. New research shows more than half have saved for 3 years to cover the cost of fees. And British prosecutors will try to extradite Andrew and Tristan Tate after they were arrested in Miami. The influencer brothers now face 38 new charges in the UK, including rape and trafficking. New sport check in a sec.
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4: To the World Cup now, and Spain is taking on Argentina as we speak in the tournament final. Nearing the end of the first half, the scores were locked at nil all a short time ago. There is a massive halftime show to come involving Justin Bieber, Shakira, BTS and Madonna. The Kiss cast is up next.
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4: Mostly sunny today, a top of 16 degrees across Melbourne. Tomorrow, partly cloudy and 16, then some showers on Wednesday. Right now in Broadmeadows, it's 10. At Frankston, it's 8. 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
0: AKA The Rock.
1: It's Kiss. Turn it up nice and loud.
2: Hey, what's up, guys? This is Justin Bieber.
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4: Kiss Breakfast is live now.
2: Yeah.
5: Hello, good morning. It's 6 o'clock, Mikey, Brooklyn, and welcome back after a holiday. Amy Gerard.
6: Hi,
7: holiday.
6: Amy.
7: Hi, guys. I don't know if you call school holidays with three children a holiday.
5: Well, it was for the kids, wasn't it?
7: It was an absolute exceptional break for the children. I went all out because obviously my little mum heart had a bit of mum guilt, obviously not being around in the mornings. Which I secretly love. But I went all out for school holidays and we've had a good fortnight.
5: Was it not relaxing at all?
7: Absolutely not relaxing. I basically had to remortgage my house to keep them entertained. And also I struggle having two different genders. Because what my daughter wants to do...
5: Oh, not you personally.
7: No, I've only got the one gender, but I've got a girl and two boys, and Charlie just wants to go shopping and stick on fake nails and, you know, and the boys want to go to the pump track. And so it's hard trying to keep the two different sexes entertained.
5: Of course.
7: Whoa, it just got bright in here.
5: Everyone's going on about the World Cup. We're going to get to that in a moment.
8: It's happening right now, the final.
5: And if you want to go and see Delta Goodrum live, we're about to play Tradie versus Ladies, so 13-106-5. How are you, Brooklyn?
8: I'm good. Over the weekend, I went with Damien with his mum to buy a new car, right? Yeah. She needed one. And the last two cars we've bought have been Teslas, and you can only buy them online. There's no dealership, so you just go online, there's a price, and you pay it.
7: Can you test drive them first?
8: Yeah, you can test drive it, but even when you're test driving it and you say, oh, I'd like to buy it, they say, oh, you go online and buy it. So we went to a normal dealership, right? It was Mazda. And the negotiation, like when
7: the
8: you're
7: haggle.
8: Like peacocks walking in and you're both like, oh, well, if you can do me a deal, oh, yeah, I'll do you a deal.
7: Yeah.
8: Just seems so old school.
7: Throw in those floor mats. Yeah.
8: Oh, the floor mat, the tinted windows. Oh, there's another $600.
5: Imagine getting a car without floor mats these days,
7: I know.
5: By the way.
7: I can't even imagine. The thought of just ordering a car online feels so wild. Like you're just ordering something on Amazon and does it arrive the next day as well?
8: No, it could take a few weeks. But I know. I hated it.
5: Yeah, the whole haggle. How are you with haggling, Amy? Like if you're in Asia or something?
7: No, I'm pathetic. Like I will be, they'll say, oh, $20. And I'll say, 18. And they'll say 20. And I'm like, okay. My husband is like, you just leave the money talk to me.
5: But it's
7: worst.
5: Only like, don't you feel bad anyway? You're ripping off these poor Southeast Asian people. And it's like saving you $1
8: 30
5: or something.
8: Cents.
5: Yeah.
7: Yes, but then you're paying like $20 for something that would have cost them 2 cents.
5: Mm, you make a point. Now, World Cup is on, okay? Alec the Pom is live at an event right now. He's wearing, I believe, Kratnat. Is he wearing an England shirt just to piss everyone off?
9: Yeah, for no reason. They're not playing today. It's Argentina and Spain. But I just said, look, we're going to need you to go and obviously wear your British jersey. So he's just standing there like an idiot.
8: He's going to look like such a loser. Like they're knocked out, but he rocks up in his England jersey.
5: It's like the dude that wears a Souths jersey everywhere for the Rabbitohs. Hey, what's the score, though? What's going on?
8: It's nil all right now at half time. But half time is where it's at because this is where Justin Bieber's performing, BTS, Madonna.
7: Oh, really?
5: Are your kids into it, Amy?
7: It's a funny story, and I hope they're not listening, but both my boys actually set their alarm to get up and watch the game. So they had little 4:50 alarms set on their Amazon Alexas in their room. And the thing is, I'm leaving them today with my parents because they're still off school and it goes back tomorrow. So I turn their alarms off. I turn their alarms off because if my parents are going to look after my kids for today, they can't be rat shit. And they will if they're getting up at 4:50. So they're probably still asleep.

0: told a big fat lie when he dumped his ex, and he's going to tell her the truth.
1: Oh, come clean.
0: Yeah. I'm talking to the World Cup. If you want a day off work, we're going to do your dirty work and call in sick for you. We'll do that a little bit later on.
1: Oh, that's just what you need.
0: And BTS, Benson Boone, Snoop Dogg, Zara Larsson, and more at our iHeartRadio Music Festival when you hear our United boarding call. 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But now, let's do Tradie versus Lady, all right? So you can go and see Delta Goodrum live. 131065 if you want to play Tradie versus Lady. Go and see Delta. You are on Kiss Breakfast. Welcome back, Amy. Good to have you here.
2: Good to be back.
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0: All right, you can go and see Delta Goodrum live if you want to play Tradie versus Lady. 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
4: Yeah, who have we got?
0: Oh, well, let's go to the tradie first. Simon, hello.
5: Hey, Simon.
6: Hi, mate. How you going?
0: Yeah, good. You got your roof tiler. You got a girlfriend and one kid. You guys getting married or what?
6: Not too sure yet, eh?
5: Oh, there's no point. You've had the kid. That's basically marriage.
0: You weren't pregnant.
5: I had a kid before I got married.
0: Oh.
5: I know, like a sinner.
0: Yeah, how were your
5: out
0: parents
5: of wedlock?
0: With that?
5: Well, my very religious English grandmother basically called me a whore. Yeah, for
4: God.
5: Having a baby first.
4: What's with old people? So judgy.
5: So judgy.
4: Don't
5: but
4: get
5: also,
4: over it.
5: She was. She loves God, and you are meant to.
0: She loves God and
5: she
0: stuff.
5: She loves God, and you're meant to get married first.
0: She didn't actually call you a whore, though, did she?
5: She didn't, but she basically insinuated.
0: Right.
5: Yeah.
0: Yeah. Good for her.
5: Yeah.
0: Drives an Isuzu D Max. Now, tell us about pooing yourself out the front of a pub.
6: Yeah. That's a story, isn't it? So one of me mates. So we were gonna go. We're in Shell, like a pub in Shellaba. He goes, oh, "All right, we'll go to town, like into Wollongong."
4: Yeah.
6: So we go, "All right." I said, "Oh, hang on, I quickly got to chuck a." Walked into the Woolies car park just next to the pub, and I've gone to push out a piss, and I think I've pushed a bit too hard, and I've ended up just Woolies shitting myself, eh?
5: Wow.
4: But you standing up?
0: Did you still go to the pub?
6: Yeah, I was pretty flogged, and then I think I pushed a bit too hard, and it's just, liquid shit. That was
5: the end of your night, right? You didn't kick on?
6: No, I ended up just freeballing the rest of the night, eh?
5: You're like, that's what my toddlers used to do, literally.
0: Oh, you just get...

0: rid of their underpants.
1: Yeah, they just like turtle head, and then I'd have to just remove their undies and get so out my day.
2: Is there still some car park in Shell Harbour with your undies in a bush?
3: I'm actually not too sure. We went back the next day and the jocks were gone. So.
2: Oh,
3: no.
0: Why would you go and look for them?
3: that's a good question.
0: All right, weighing in at 85 kilos, it's Grog Bog Simon.
1: Woo! Grog Bog Simon!
0: All right, good on you, mate. Good luck. And let's meet our lady.
1: All right, Catherine. Hi, Catherine.
4: Good morning.
1: Good morning. Hi. So you work as a teacher?
4: Yes.
1: Primary or high school?
4: Primary school.
1: Oh, that's when the kids are still nice and they don't have as much attitude. Well, yeah. Until they get to year six. You drive a Toyota Kluger. You are married with two kids.
4: Yeah.
1: And you were in the Navy? Did you used to be in the Navy out at sea?
4: Yeah, long time ago.
1: And what happened? You walked in on the boys' mess at a wrong time?
4: It was my very first night at sea, and on purpose they said, all right, Catherine, go down, do the morning wake-up call, basically. Go down and wake up the boys. Mm-hmm. So they sent me down a little bit later than normal, and at that time the boys didn't wear anything to bed, and when I walked in, there was a whole heap of naked men in front of me, put it that way. So I ran back up to my workspace and explained what had happened, and from that day forward, my nickname has been Doodle Girl.
1: Doodle Girl? I don't really understand. So, you don't have a doodle. You just saw lots of them.
2: Hang on. Catherine, are the rumours about the Navy true then?
1: Yeah.
4: Yes.
2: Oh, wow. I'm in the wrong job.
1: You are. Brooklyn enrolls into the Navy tomorrow.
0: He's like, screw this kiss breakfast.
1: Yeah.
0: All right. Weighing in at, 53
1: kilos, yeah. It's Doodle Girl Catherine.
0: Woo! We didn't even need a nickname,
1: we didn't. She gave it to her.
0: All right, Catherine, while you're there, let's give you the questions, all right? Referring to the digital connection, what does HDMI stand for?
2: Oh.
0: We've all got it.
4: High definition... Memory image?
1: First two were right.
0: Yeah, high definition multimedia interface.
4: I wouldn't have got that.
1: Yeah.
0: I don't think anyone would, eh? We all have a HDMI cable, but we don't know what it stands for.
4: No.
0: Okay, in Australia, what's the highest octane fuel available at standard servos? So what's the highest you can get?
4: Is that 51 extra or extra 51?
0: No. Oh. It's 98. You know, you get 94, 90.
1: Oh. I wouldn't have known that either. Yeah.
0: Well, what do you fill up with, Amy?
1: Diesel.
0: Oh, okay. Yeah. Well, you wouldn't know that.
1: No.
0: Yeah. But before that...
1: Before that, I was in an electric car.
0: And before that?
2: unleaded petrol.
1: Unleaded.
0: Yeah, unleaded. But there's numbers, right?
1: I don't pay attention. Yeah. I just look for unleaded, yeah.
0: In the World Cup finals, they're being played right now. Okay, the final is on.
4: Mm-hmm.
0: What US state is it being played in?
4: Let's say Vegas.
0: New Jersey, which I thought it was also New York, but they're connected, right? Does anyone know the story here, Brooklyn?
5: They're two different states.
6: New Jersey is next to New York, right?
0: Right,
5: yes,
0: yeah.
5: Correct.
0: Yeah.
5: Yeah.
0: Not far, right. Mm. But it's being played in Jersey. We've got a score update?
5: Still nil all.
1: All right. Over to Grog Bog Simon. Question number one. What is a push present?
6: Oh, he knows.
3: It's like the present you get for pushing out a kid, eh?
1: Yeah.
0: Well, you got one, which
1: Grog
0: means
1: Bog
0: you
1: wins.
0: Won.
2: Oh.
7: The boys.
8: Yeah, the boys.
7: We drink, talk, shit, fight, sing all night. Yeah, the boys.
2: Wow, that sounded very feminine singing. We've run out of voice.
0: Oh, we do have a boy. We're about to cross to him, Alec the Pom. He is down for the World Cup. Hey, good on you, man. You got a jumper pass to go and see Delta Goodrum on her biggest tour yet, the Pure World Tour.
7: Yeah, the boys. We drink, talk, shit, fight, sing all night. Yeah, the boys.
0: Tickets on sale Monday, today. Details at teglive.com.au. Well done, mate.
3: Thank you.
1: Well done, Simon.
0: We'll play again tomorrow. Now, yeah, coming up, we are going to cross to Alec the Pom. He is at the pub full of Argentinian and Spanish World Cup fans.
1: Oh, God. There'd be some good-looking men down there.
0: Who's hotter?
6: They actually would.
1: Argentinian or Spanish? Mm. Oh, I'd take either.
6: Yeah. Very similar.
1: Yeah.
0: Well, we're crossing to the Pom next anyway. I believe he's wearing his English jersey as well, so that's going to be fun. We'll do that next right here on Kiss at 16 past 6 Monday morning.

0: Your number one hit music station. You're on Kiss, Mikey, Brooklyn, Amy Gerard. Hey, our confession booth is back, and one of our listeners told his ex a huge lie and will confess the truth to her. That's after seven. You wanna kiss it? All right, so the World Cup's on right now, Brooklyn, and it's still
1: nil-nil. Absolutely it is, nil all. Exciting soccer games these are.
2: Is it halftime now?
3: It's halftime right now. The halftime entertainment's wrapped up. I'm looking at the screen and they're like in the sheds about to run out for the second half.
0: Okay, so Alec the Pom obviously was going for England, Amy, and he wanted to go and watch it at the pub today, but, well, England's not in it.
2: Well, they came third.
0: Yeah, okay.
2: They still, better than, not better than coming in top three, I reckon.
0: But he is at the pub right now watching Argentina and Spain. Hello, Alec the Pom.
4: Hi, T. Hi, Amy. Hi, Brooklyn. Alec. I'm in enemy territory right now.
2: What? Are you wearing a Kiss shirt? I thought you were meant to be down there in your English jersey.
4: Yeah, listen, right. Have you ever seen the episode of Top Gear where they go to the Argentina with like a car with a Falkland joke as a number plate? They get hounded from the country by an angry mob.
2: Oh.
4: Like, so I've got it on, but it's underneath my Kiss t-shirt. Oh. I don't want to take it off just yet.
1: That's
4: the second
1: right.
4: I do, I think it could all be over.
1: See, Alec, in Australia, we're not as invested in this Falkland Islands drama as you guys, but the Argentinians hate the English because they're on their, what they think is their island. I didn't even think about that,
2: we've
1: Alec.
2: Just sent him in.
0: Yeah, well, take the Kiss shirt off, mate. Show them
4: right.
0: Where you're from.
4: Can we not talk to some people first and do it at the end? Could all be over if I take it off.
0: Yeah, all right. Okay, what do you got for us then? Let's get you out
4: Come with me. Let's chat to Maria and Tanina. Hi, guys.
5: Hello.
4: You're Spanish, right?
5: Yes, we are.
4: And who do you think is going to win?
5: Spain, 100%, no doubt.
4: What on earth has possessed you to wake up at 5 a.m. to watch this football game?
5: So, like, I can't wait to see Spain, like, winning, and then I'm going to work to celebrate.
4: What if Argentina win?
5: It's not going to happen.
2: It's not going to happen.
4: Okay, are you drinking the alcohol?
5: Out of coffee only. Only out of coffee.
4: Okay, are you just saying that you're going to work later?
5: Well, I'm not sure if I will be able to do it.
4: Okay, well, all right.
2: The alcohol will start if Spain wins, I reckon.
1: Absolutely.
0: Yeah, are there people actually drinking, though? It's 6:22.
2: Yes, I can see beers. I can see beers on tables.
4: There's beers. There's if you look over there, there's beers. Yes, there's schooners. All kinds of coffees.
2: Alec, what's the ratio in the crowd? Is it half Spanish, half Argentinian?
4: Oscar, are you supporting Spain by any chance? I like your cape. I like your cape. Why are you here at this time of day watching this football match?
6: I'm going to win the World Cup.
4: You're going to win the World Cup.
6: Of course.
4: What if you don't win the World Cup?
6: Oh?
4: What if you don't win the World Cup? It's not an option.
2: It's not an option.
4: Fair enough.
0: Yeah. Hey, Amy was asking, mate, you're speaking to a lot of Spanish people. What's the ratio?
4: Yeah. I'd say mostly Spanish. Oh, this person looks Argentinian. Are you from Argentina? Yeah?
7: Born here.
4: Oh, she was born in Australia. She doesn't count. Never mind.
0: Yeah, no.
4: I found some Argentinians earlier. Hang on.
2: Oh, God.
4: What about you guys? You guys are from Argentina, right? Are you Argentinian? Oh, they're not. There were some Argentinian people there that were gone.
2: It's all Spanish. It's a whole pub of Spaniards.
4: You're wearing blue. Are you from Argentina?
7: What?
4: You're wearing blue. Are you from Argentina?
7: Where are all the Argentinian people?
0: I don't think there are many Argentinian people there at all. Okay, so the Pom, tell us, mate, you got down there quite early. People have been going. The atmosphere is good. Is everyone enjoying it?
4: Yeah, everyone's having a really nice time. Everyone's getting into it. People love the halftime entertainment with Justin Bieber and BTS and all that. All the Beliebers were like singing along and stuff. It was really good.
2: The Beliebers. Everyone looks like they're behaving as well. So obviously it's not overly heated in there. There's not tension or anything like that. It sounds like it's just
4: not
2: a pub full of Spanish people.
4: Are you guys from Argentina? They're all pretty Aussies.
0: Yeah, there is literally no Argentinian people there, which I don't understand. Hey,
2: let's hope Spain takes it out then.
0: We'll continue to check in with you. And, of course, Brooklyn will give us live updates as it's rolling out.
1: I guess I have to watch it then, don't I?
2: Yes.
3: It's all right. I'm watching it. Still nil all, but it is well into the second half now.
0: Okay. All yeah. Right. The Pom, are you going to get that Kiss shirt off and show them your England shirt before
1: it's
0: we go?
1: It's fine. There are no Argentinians there. So take it off.
0: Yeah,
4: I don't think anyone will be that upset by it, but I can take it off if you want. You ready?
0: Yeah.
2: Here we go. Take it off.
4: Hang on. I'm holding my phone. One sec.
8: Take it off.
0: Have you ever tried taking your shirt off while holding a phone?
2: No. He's just throwing his shirt on the floor.
4: Guys, it's not coming home. Nobody cares.
1: Alec, your jersey's so boring. It's just white.
2: It looks like the white t-shirt he was just wearing.
1: Oh, well.
2: Yeah. Oh, there you go.
0: Good on you,
1: good
0: man.
1: Job, Alec.
0: Yeah, I don't think anyone cares down there. They don't even notice who he is.
2: Literally could not care less. They're like, stop talking to us, Alec.
0: All right, let's do the birthday wheel. We'll check back in with him later on. If it is your birthday today, the 20th of July, call in right now, 131065. You'll get to spin our wheel, your winner prize. Time for the birthday wheel. 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Mikey, Brooklyn, and Amy Gerard. Good morning.
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10: Good morning, Melvin. It's Gordy. How are ya? Oh, those Monday mornings. It's back at work vibes. The never-ending traffic on the Westgate. No, not what you want. But you know what? Epic KISS music and a playlist to boot just to get you through the day. We got that. 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
27: Looking over Melbourne, today is mostly sunny, a top of 16. Right now it's 8 degrees. We've got some works over in Bulleen on Bulleen Road, which is closed between Bridge Street and Manningham Road, so use Thompson's Road instead. On our major arterials, the Western Freeway has delays city-bound before Leakes Road onto the Deer Park Bypass, building city-bound at Robinson's Road. 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
29: Now.
1: Morning, I'm Brooklyn Ross. Prosecutors in Britain will try to extradite Andrew Tate and his brother Tristan after their arrests in the US. The social media influencers are wanted on charges, including rape and trafficking. The Tate brothers were previously charged over three other alleged victims, but the new charges relate to four more. The state government has announced new plans to protect Victorians against workplace surveillance. Bosses would have to tell staff when their activity, like keystrokes and mouse movements, are being monitored. Support for Labor has crashed to a four-year low in this morning's news poll. Primary support for the government and One Nation is tied at 30%, ahead of the coalition, which has slipped back to 19%. And Darren Hinch will be farewelled in Port Melbourne later today. The state funeral for the former senator and broadcaster will be held at the Timber Yard starting at midday. Your sport check is coming up in a sec.
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1: The second half of the World Cup final between Spain and Argentina is now underway. A short time ago, the score was nil all. The big halftime show has also happened. Shakira hit the pitch after Justin Bieber opened.
31: It's the World Cup, hallelujah. It's the World Cup, hallelujah.
1: That from SBS. 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
1: Mostly sunny today, a top of 16 degrees across Melbourne. Tomorrow, partly cloudy and 16, then some showers on Wednesday. Right now in Broadmeadows, it's 10. 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
0: Hello, good morning for Chemist Warehouse. Mikey, Brooklyn, Amy Gerard here. Still to come, your chance to go and see BTS, Benson Boone, Snoop Dogg, Zara Larsson and more at our iHeartRadio Music Festival. When we hear our United boarding call...
1: Have you done Vegas, Amy?
2: I've never done Vegas. Oh. I feel like I am a Vegas girl.
0: I feel like, you are.
2: I feel like I would fit in really well
1: It's
2: there.
1: An adult's playground, right? There's nothing else like it. It's
2: so
1: good. I
2: know. I want to go.
0: Remember before you went away, we were talking about if your man wanted to go on a holiday without you.
2: Yes.
0: Vegas was one of the ones he said he couldn't go.
2: Yes.
0: There and where else? Thailand.
2: No, I didn't say it. No, Thailand, I don't care. I actually wouldn't even care about Vegas.
0: You wouldn't?
2: Well, then it means I could go as well, so.
0: Yeah, no, but without him.
1: The point is that you don't go.
2: Yeah.
1: It's a boys' trip.
0: All right, when you hear our United boarding call, give us a call. And first call's coming up in a moment. You want to talk about anything this morning? 13-1065. It's my birthday. Okay, birthday wheel time, 20th of July. Happy birthday.
2: I'll tell you who else is having a birthday today. Giselle Bunchkin? Remember that
1: Bunchkin.
2: Hot, you know that hot supermodel? Mm,
0: oh, I do.
2: Yeah, it's her birthday. She's turning 46. Terry Irwin is 62 today.
1: Oh.
2: And Marsha Hines is 73.
1: Still looking good, too.
2: She is looking really good. And on this day, in 1969, Apollo 11 actually landed on the moon.
3: That's one small step for man, one giant leap for mankind.
0: Fake.
2: You think fake as well. There are so many people who think the moon landing is all made up.
0: I actually don't, but we were talking about it last week.
1: Yeah, we did some conspiracy theories on Friday.
0: I think out of like all of the ones, that would make sense to me that they faked that.
2: But why?
0: Because there was like a space race with them in Russia, right, Brooklyn?
1: Yeah, they wanted to look good to Russia.
0: So they could have done it, but who cares whether they faked it? Who cares if they even went there? Are you into all that space crap? Yeah.
2: What did they achieve by going there? Nothing.
0: Yeah, not a thing, right? Yeah. Hey, Steve, it's your birthday. Good morning.
1: Hey, Steve.
4: Good morning.
2: Happy birthday.
0: What's going on, man?
4: Thank you.
2: How old are you? Sorry, mate.
4: 44.
2: Nice. Got any plans for your birthday?
4: I don't know. We'll see what the missus and the five in store for me.
2: Five kids.
0: Five.
4: Yeah.
0: Why?
4: Five. Between 4 and 6.
2: Wait, are any of them twins?
4: No.
2: Just went bam, bam, bam, bam, bam.
4: Yeah,
2: Three? I've got three, and that's more than enough for me. So five. I take my hat off to you. Your wife must be a superwoman.
4: She is. She's a doll.
0: All right, mate. Let's spin that wheel for you then. Throw out Nats to one today.
2: Wow. I saw your pathetic spin.
0: Oh, wasn't it bad?
2: You sent the whole wheel flying.
0: Yeah, what a fairy.
5: I'm the OG spinner on
2: this
5: show.
2: That's fantastic. Oh, number one.
0: Number one.
5: Congratulations, Steve. You've won tickets to our iHeart Live event with Amy Shark at KISS HQ tomorrow. 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
2: Well,
0: congratulations.
2: Done, Steve.
0: Enjoy. Okay, birthday wheel back again tomorrow. Time for first calls. Anything you want to talk about? 13-1065. Steve, you got to pick our birthday song, all right?
4: All right, cool. What do you got?
1: Well, option one for you, Steve. September, a woman, she's from Europe, I'm pretty sure. She did this song. Might be right up your alley.
4: Yeah, back in the day,
1: I'm
4: definitely.
1: Guessing not.
0: Yeah, or you can go, Amy and I today have picked Nelly.
1: Oh, yeah.
4: They're both from my era. Yeah. But I'm going to go Brooklyn this time.
1: Oh, Steve. Oh, thanks, mate.
0: You got your game song on, Brooklyn.
1: Yeah.
0: Here we go, then. Let's play Cry For You September. Swedish, I think.
1: Swedish sounds about right, yes.
0: We'll play that for you right now. And first calls, you want to have a chat, 13-1065. Anything on your mind for Monday morning, get live on air here on KISS at 22 to 7. Monday morning, you got Brooklyn, Mikey

0: On your number one hit music station, you're on Kias, Mikey, Brooklyn, Amy Gerard. And our first calls, if you want to have a chat, call us up. What's on your mind? 131065. I thought we'd call your man this morning, Amy, because you did something naughty before you left.
1: Oh, God. Going to go one of two ways. Yeah, I did. I turned off. My boys had set an alarm clock so they could get up and watch the soccer grand final this morning, and I turned them both off.
0: Should we dial in?
1: Sorry, World Cup.
0: Okay, so we're getting her partner, Ryan. He's with the kids, yeah?
2: They might all still be asleep because of your actions.
1: Well, let's hope he doesn't answer.
0: No.
3: Hello?
1: Hey, babe.
3: Good morning.
1: Morning.
0: You're live on air, Ryan.
1: Yeah.
3: Oh, lovely.
1: Yeah.
3: You're going to hear the soccer in the background or the football.
1: That's all right. I'm glad you're up watching it. Do you want to put me on speakerphone just because I've got something to confess to the boys?
3: Oh, okay. Here we go. Hey, boy. Mom wants to speak to you quickly. She's on radio.
4: What, Mom?
1: Hey, Bobs. Hey, Kobe.
4: Yeah?
1: Hey,
4: yeah.
1: I've got something that I want to come clean to you both about. I know last night when you went to bed, you both set your alarms for 4:50 a.m. so that you could get up and watch the World Cup.
4: Yeah, but it didn't go off.
1: I know.
2: Bloody technology, hey?
1: It didn't go off, Bobby, because I turned them both off.
4: No.
3: How did you wake up, Bobs?
4: Because I woke up because... I knew it was past 4:50.
1: Yeah.
4: And so it turned out it was 5:16.
1: I knew that I knew that Dad was gonna get up and watch the second half. So I thought I'll turn the 4:50 alarm off because Pozzy and Poppy are looking after you today and I didn't want you to be really, really tired.
4: Yeah, I still woke up at 4:16 and went to watch it.
1: Oh, so you've been awake anyway.
0: Hey, while you're there, does Mummy do lots of stinky farts at home?
1: Oh, my God.
4: Mum. Yes. Mum. Mum.
1: Yes.
4: Bobby wakes me up to watch it. I'm like...
1: Did Bobby wake you up as well? So you've both been awake in the fours.
4: Yeah,
3: because
4: he asked me to wake him up.
3: Yeah. And then Kobe came to wake me up at half time.
1: Your dad's going to be feral as well tonight.
0: Yeah, okay. Nice try, but your alarm turning off for him didn't work.
1: Hey, I tried.
0: See you guys. Harmonica Boy's on. Hello.
5: Good morning, my friends. How are we all?
1: Hey,
5: hello,
1: Harmonica
2: Boy. How are ya?
5: Yeah, not too bad, thank you. Welcome back, Amy.
1: Oh, thank you. It's good to be back.
0: Have you got the harmonica there?
2: Yeah, of course.
5: I do somewhere.
1: Is he going to play us a song?
2: Aaron's partially blind, so it takes him a while sometimes to get the harmonica.
0: Right.
5: Got it.
2: He's got it. There we go.
0: Have we got a special song to welcome Amy back to Kias Breakfast?
5: Yes, we are going to do the National Anthem for the World Cup.
1: Oh,
2: I didn't know they had one. Is that a Shakira song?
5: No, the one they welcome the start off with.
2: Okay.
0: Well, but there's two countries playing, so we're going to have the Argentinian one or the Spanish one?
5: We're going to do the Aussie one.
0: Oh, the Aussie?
2: Aussie one.
0: Well, yeah, why not? Yeah, well, all right.
1: I can't wait to hear it.
0: Okay, the Aussie national anthem.
1: Sounds like a traffic jam.
0: Clap along to the anthem? No, not really.
2: World for toil. And about.
0: Yeah, good.
2: Skips.
0: Oh, I've had enough.
6: Beauty, rich and
0: good.
6: Who's
0: on
6: out of tune? Is it me or him?
0: All of us. Harmonica
6: Lisa
0: Boy
6: from the mountains wants to
7: say something as well, by the way.
1: Hey, oh. Lisa from the mountains.
2: Oh, Lisa.
8: Come on, darling. How are you?
2: Good, Lisa. They cut off our Monica boy, though. I feel bad. You can't
7: bring
2: just...
7: Bring him back.
1: It wasn't me. It wasn't me.
0: Why not have both on air at the same time? Here we go.
2: Harmonica boy, that was very good. Thank
1: that was
2: you.
1: Very, very good.
8: Thanks for having us.
2: Thanks, Aaron.
0: Oh, Lisa and Harmonica boy, are you both single?
8: Yes.
2: Wait, oh. Harmonica boy, you're not single. You're engaged.
8: I'm engaged, but yeah.
0: Geez, thought they could have hooked up or something.
1: Yeah, yeah. That would have been nice. Lisa's single though.
0: Lisa, what did you want to talk about?
8: What's the way to do things? It's ridiculous. Why is people being more responsible in relationships with one another?
2: Wait, who are? I'm lost.
8: Violence. Just say no to violence.
2: Same oh, absolutely, yeah. Mm.
0: All right, there we go. That's a good message to leave first calls on. We've had the national anthem and we've had a say no to violence message.
2: Love it.
0: Croat Nat has got a hit of celebrity gossip coming up. What's
7: yeah,
0: up?
7: It's all about the World Cup this morning, and Justin Bieber, Shakira, and a bunch of other people took the stage at the halftime show. I'm going to play you all of that. Also, some weird speech from Tom Cruise happened before the game, like a TED Talk from Tom Cruise. I'm going to get you across it all. Yeah, he's an oddball. So really all that is. Coming up next. Kiss.
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3: Good morning. This is Melbourne's number one hit music station, KISS 101.1. Sunny today. 16 will be the top right across Melbourne. Still to come in the next 10 minutes, our $1,000 pop quiz. Tell you when to call in. Our confession booth is back too. One of our listeners told his ex a huge lie and is going to confess to her live on air. That's all coming up right here on Melbourne's

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1: Celebrity news. Oh, you like that
2: gossip? Yes, the World Cup final happening as we speak. Score check, please.
3: It's still nil all.
2: Nil all.
3: But we're almost at the end. Like, what happens
2: if it'll it's be still that nil all? Penalty shootout.
4: Do they go into overtime?
2: Oh, not penalty. Yes, and then after that, it goes into that shootout, which I've only really gotten amongst. Remember the Matildas did the shootout?
4: Yes.
2: That's the first time I've watched one, and God, they're exciting.
4: Yeah.
2: The shootout.
4: I love the
0: shootout. Aussie boys did one as well.
2: Yep. Yes, with the Egypt game, and obviously we ended up losing.
0: Yeah.
2: Yes. So, Spain and Argentina playing right now. We'll soon know the winner of the World Cup for 2026, but what has happened at the game so far, aside from no points on the board, is a lot of celebrity appearances. So, it's being held in New Jersey this morning. So, some of the people there, Timothy Chalamet and Kylie Jenner are there, Matt Damon's there, Adrian Brody's there, and to kick off the night or the day, Tom Cruise got up and delivered this like weird monologue to close off the tournament, not the game because it was pre-game, and his speech kind of started dragging on at one part that the fans in the crowd just drowned him out and started chanting for their team because they're like, we don't care about Tom Cruise, we're here for the World Cup. It's also odd that he even got up. Like, what's he got to do? He hasn't even played a soccer player in a movie, to my knowledge. Like, do you know what I mean? It's just really random, and he's such a dramatic man. So I've got a little bit of the start of his speech for you to hear. Take a listen.
5: More than 30 days ago, 48 nations began a journey. They crossed oceans.
2: Oh, God.
5: They crossed borders. They crossed cultures. And together, they showed us why this game belongs to the world.
2: It's just so dramatic, isn't it?
4: You can just tell he loves the sound of his own voice.
2: It's just, I think he thought it'd be this really inspiring moment. Everyone's calling it a TED Talk from Tom Cruise. But everyone just wanted to see the game kick off. Yeah. Like, it's a bit of a party. Like, I just felt like it felt
4: Let's
2: wrong.
4: Wrap it up, Tom.
2: Yes. And then as for the halftime show that everyone's been talking about, this is the first time FIFA has ever done a halftime show. Madonna kicked off the performance and then Justin Bieber came on. Now, this I don't know, but I'm a huge Bieber fan, right? But the song he chose was Hallelujah, which is his really slow, soft guitar, like acoustic song. Take a little listen to Justin Bieber at the halftime show.
6: Let's take a walk, hallelujah. Sun is out, hallelujah.
2: Again, wrong vibe, right?
4: It's such a wrong vibe. Between him and Tom, they've got it all wrong.
2: That's for an Instagram story of you watching a sunset with your partner.
4: In
2: that's
4: front of the fire with your son or something.
2: But then BTS took the stage and they absolutely killed it with their song Dynamite. So the crowd really got into this one, by the way.
0: Yeah, you need those, like, pump-up vibes, don't you?
2: Yeah, well, Shakira took the stage again to perform. She obviously did this year's World Cup song, Die Die. So that went off as well. Now, I want to get Shakira up on the stage from this performance.
3: Did she not have her glasses on this time?
2: Well, remember, so she performed in the opening of the World Cup, and everyone, another conspiracy theory, Amy, you may have missed, everyone thought she had a stand-in and it wasn't the real Shakira because not only was the dancing, like, not as good as normal, she wore glasses the whole time and they're like, that's not Shakira, that's another woman.
0: Okay, here we go. This is from 27 minutes ago.
2: That is Shakira.
3: Yeah, definitely
2: her. She wouldn't try it twice, right? But I reckon the opening it wasn't her.
3: Yeah.
2: I reckon she got caught out for sure.
3: Totally.
2: Can you bring up the opening?
4: She looks
2: performance
4: fantastic.
2: She looks phenomenal. She's in her 50s, I think, or late 40s. But
0: so what's the theory here then? She couldn't be bothered doing the first one or was sick, so got a stunt double.
2: Yeah, basically. The theory, it doesn't even look like her.
4: Oh, wow.
2: Yeah, go.
0: Zoom in.
2: A closer one, yeah. It looks like a Timu Shakira. Look at the face. Yeah. See what I mean? It doesn't look like her. So, yeah, this halftime performance, I can say with confidence, was the real Shakira.
0: We can confirm it's Shakira?
2: I'm going to say
4: it. But imagine that. Imagine you're booked for, like, the opening performance of, the Soccer World Cup and you come down with, like, laryngitis.
2: She may have stolen this idea from Akon because Akon's admitted when he was massive, he sent his brother out and did all his performances for him.
4: Oh,
2: yeah. So his brother was just on stage, which feels like he's basically saying the world's racist because we couldn't tell the difference between him and his brother. But I think he just got up, lip-synced, put some sunnies on and you'd never know the difference.
0: But the chick, the fake Shakira chick.
2: Yeah.
0: would she get much money? Because Shakira would get all the money.
2: Yeah,
0: right?
2: But Shakira would pay her for doing her stand-in work.
0: Yeah, but how much, right?
4: Oh, she wouldn't get a lot, but she'd probably get...
2: It's still pretty cool as well to say I perform. You can't tell anyone.
0: No.
4: Yeah.
2: Why bother?
0: All right. You want more celeb news, you can get the Kiss Breakfast podcast on our iHeart app. Are we ready for the pop quiz?
4: Ooh. I mean, I'm ready to read the questions.
0: All right. Well, then we're ready to play. $1,000 could be yours right now. 131065 if you want to play our pop quiz on Kiss Breakfast. Mikey Brooklyn and Amy Gerard. Good morning.
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3: Melbourne traffic. Taking a look over Melbourne, this arbor was mostly sunny, a top of 16 right now with 8 degrees. We've got a crash in Collingwood on Victoria Parade, which is closed eastbound between Wellington Street and Powlett Street. So take Wellington Parade or Johnson Street instead, and works in Bulleen on Bulleen Road, which is closed between Bridge Street and Manningham Road. 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It's Mia Rashley, first with Kiss Traffic and Weather Together.
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7: Now.
6: Morning, I'm Brooklyn Ross. The final of the FIFA World Cup is happening right now in New Jersey with billions of people watching on. Argentina's taking on Spain for the first time. There was also a halftime show. Shakira, Justin Bieber, BTS and Madonna have performed. Tom Cruise made a surprise cameo too.
8: Football is a language spoken without words. A force that unites people.
6: There on SBS, support for Labor's dropped to a four-year low in today's news poll. Primary support for Labor and One Nation is locked at 30% each, while the coalition is 11 points behind them. Albo is still our preferred prime minister. And a state funeral for Darren Hinch will be held later today in Melbourne. The human headline will be farewelled from midday. His family has asked for donations to Variety Victoria in lieu of flowers. His sport check in a sec.
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6: Ken Hinckley is reportedly said to become Tasmania's inaugural coach, edging out Nathan Buckley and John Longmire. The Devils are set to make an official announcement in Hobart later today. Meantime, the Bombers have shocked the Giants with a three-point win, just their second for this season. The Kiss cast is coming up next.
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6: Mostly sunny today, a top of 16 degrees across Melbourne. Tomorrow, partly cloudy and 16, then some showers on Wednesday. Right now in Broadmeadows, it's 10. 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
13: Hello, good morning. Thanks to Chemist Warehouse. It is Mikey, Brooklyn, Amy Gerard here on Kiss. In the next 10 minutes, our confession booth. One of our listeners told his ex a huge lie. He is going to confess to her. Looking forward to that. And before 8, you could go and see BTS, Benson Boone, Snoop Dogg, Zara Larsson and more at our iHeart Music Festival. When we hit play on...
6: BTS just performed in the halftime show of the FIFA World Cup and you can see them.
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13: Let's do it. Our $1,000 Pop Quiz, your chance at $1,000 right now. Steph's here. Hello.
15: Hey, Steph.
16: Oh, morning, guys. How are you?
15: Good. What would you do with $1,000 if you got all 10 right today?
16: I would have a night away from the kids.
15: Oh, yeah. How many have you got?
16: I've got 4.
15: Oh, yes. You need a night away from the kids.
13: Have you had a night away, Amy?
15: Yes, I just did a weekend in Brisbane with my best mate for her 40th birthday. And when I tell you, you know, long gone are the days where we go out and just get ourselves absolutely blackout drunk. Yeah. We were in bed at 10 a.m. Oh, sorry, 10 p.m. Terry, 10 p.m. every night. And I actually came home well rested. It was a really nice, wholesome weekend.
6: What did you do during the day?
15: We consumed a lot of rosé.
6: So you still got drunk.
13: Day drunk.
15: We did day

0: drinking. And so then when you go to bed early, you don't wake up feeling like that shit.
1: Yeah, right. So you still get drunk. You just get drunk earlier.
0: Earlier, yes. That's
1: hey, Steph,
0: the trick.
1: Good luck. Amy's got your questions. Let's do it.
0: All right, Steph. Question number one. True or false? Dr. Dre is a real doctor.
2: False.
0: Which country is home to the Taj Mahal?
2: India.
0: Name a famous Kelly.
2: Ned Kelly.
0: How long does an Instagram story last before expiring?
2: 24 hours.
0: Raise Your Glass was a 2010 hit for a which singer?
2: Pink.
0: Who has not been a coach on The Voice Australia? Jason Derulo or Robbie Williams?
2: Robbie Williams.
0: Luke Hemmings is a member of which Aussie band?
2: Half.
0: What colour t-shirt does children's YouTuber Miss Rachel wear?
2: Pink.
0: Who directed the new box office hit The Odyssey?
2: Chris Nolan.
0: Daughter from Hell is a new album by which American singer?
2: Oh, pa.
0: All right, back to Luke Hemmings is a member of which Aussie band?
2: I'm going to say Gang of Youth, but I don't know.
0: Daughter from Hell is a new album by which American singer?
2: Oh,
0: Steph, you did so well. You can have a guess, yeah.
2: American singer... Madonna. It's not. I know it's not.
0: It was Gracie Abrams.
2: Oh man, you got eight across at me.
0: You got 8 out of 10 right.
1: Well, it depends. Are we giving Ned Kelly?
0: Yeah.
1: Right now?
3: When we say name of famous Kelly, we're talking like first name Kelly. But I mean, let's give it to her 8 out of 10. She still didn't get the brand, unfortunately. But good job.
0: Yeah. Luke Hemmings is a member of 5 Seconds to Summer.
1: Okay. And Gracie Abrams. Right. Yep. We almost got there. So we're going 8 out of 10. Not too bad at all. Another chance to play our pop quiz is coming up for you right before 8 o'clock. So keep it right here. But up next, we've got a brand new confession booth. So one of our listeners, he told a fat lie. Big fat lie when he dumped his ex.
0: Okay.
1: And he's going to come clean live on air.
4: Oh, you do tell a few lies if you have to break up with someone.
0: Oh, yeah, it's not you, it's me.
1: I'm
0: it's
1: too you. Busy. It's a good one too. Like I'm
0: too busy.
1: What does that even mean?
0: I'm just not ready to settle down. Yeah.
1: All right, what was the lie? We're about to find out. Let's do Olivia Rodrigo right now. The Cure, 13 past 7 the time. You're listening to Kiss Breakfast. It's Mikey, it's Brooklyn, it's Amy Gerard on your number one hit music station. Good morning.

0: station. You're on KISS. Mikey, Brooklyn, Amy Gerard. Give us a soccer update then, Croat. Now, go on.
1: Yeah, nil all. We're officially into extra time.
0: Yeah.
2: Oh, we might get the penalty shootout. That's when it gets exciting.
1: It does, but you guys won't be able to watch it. Sorry. We've got a job to do on here.
0: What if we just, like, bring SBS up on here?
1: Nah, it's too distracting for you. You get distracted very easily.
2: Yeah, you're a man. You can't do more than one thing.
0: Okay.
1: You also don't even care.
3: And I think SBS pays a lot of money to only be the one who's allowed to play it.
1: Oh, yeah, we're not even allowed.
3: No.
0: Let's do the confession booth then. Much more interesting than a soccer game. So someone is going to confess right now.
2: Yeah, okay. So we've got Callum on the phone. And Callum is a Pom. He moved over from the UK to, I'm assuming, live here maybe for a year or two or do some travelling. The problem is, as soon as he got here, he went out. And he met a really great girl. Sophie is her name. And they really, really hit it off. Everything was going really well. But Callum was like, hang on a second. I didn't come here to just meet an Aussie girl, settle down, get married and, you know, be straight into a relationship, which I can absolutely relate to. I did the same thing when I moved to the UK.
0: Did you meet a guy there?
2: No, I was very much like, I'm going to move over here and I'm not going to get into a relationship. Because I wanted to do lots of travel and just be a single hoe for a while. So instead of, I guess, just breaking up with Sophie, Callum has told her this ridiculously big lie instead. I want to get him on the phone. And I want Callum to tell us all what he has told Sophie to get out of this relationship.
3: Instead of just being honest.
2: Be honest. Exactly
3: which
2: right.
3: Which would have been fine.
2: Exactly right.
0: Here we go. Callum, hello. Good morning, mate.
2: Hey, Callum.
4: Hi, good morning, guys.
0: All right, so you're dating her for a while there. You did like her, yeah?
4: Yeah, she's all right.
2: Oh, she's all right. Was she well fit?
4: Yeah.
2: Oh, so this makes sense. So Callum just sounds like you obviously weren't overly interested in her.
4: Well, it was just getting a bit fast, wasn't it?
0: All right, mate. So
2: I love the English accent.
0: You can do it well.
2: All right, geezer. Yeah.
0: What's the lie then? What did you tell her instead of breaking up with her? What did you say?
4: So I told her that I was moving back to the UK, but I've been in Australia the whole time.
0: Oh.
2: Wait. So do you guys obviously not live in a similar area?
4: I'm about a 10-minute walk from her.
0: And you haven't run into her?
2: 10-minute walk.
4: I've seen her, but I've just walked the other way.
0: Yeah, right. So you thought saying I'm moving back home was easier to break it off than obviously telling her you didn't want a girlfriend, right? I mean, that is much easier. You couldn't help but move home.
4: Yeah, well, we've all been ghosted, haven't we?
0: Yeah.
2: So why did you not just say, hey, Soph, it's been really nice getting to know you, but like, if I'm being really honest, I'm not looking to get into a relationship
3: right now. I guess that is pretty awkward. You don't want to say, oh, hey, Soph, I just want to be a whore, so, you know, can we break it off? Like, you're not going to say that.
2: But people don't get into relationships all the time, like...
0: Yeah, but it's a bloke. It's much easier. I get where he's coming from here. And it's also, like, harmless. It's not going to hurt her if she thinks...
2: mate, it's a little gutless, if you ask me. It's like...
3: But if a guy told a girl, you know, oh, I like you, but I just want to, you know, sleep around... You're going to hate him.
0: Yeah.
2: I don't think you need to say that. You could have just said, hey, I've just moved here. I don't really want to get straight into a relationship.
0: Or the tears.
3: It's the same thing.
2: Maybe let's entertain things, you know, later down the track. How did she take it when you told her that you're moving back to the UK?
4: She took it as well as she could do. She wasn't happy.
2: Yeah, okay. How long were you seeing her for before you dropped the bomb that you were moving and didn't?
4: It was a couple of months. So.
2: Oh, okay.
0: Now, why are you deciding to tell her now?
2: Mm.
4: I'm getting a bit guilty. I'm also worried she's going to eventually catch me and then I'll get, you know, shouted at on a night out.
0: Well, she's only 10 minutes away. Okay, mate. Well, we're about to get her on the line. Are you ready? Well, you're going to tell her the full truth, yeah?
4: Sure.
0: All right.
2: That's good.
0: Let's do it right after this. Flo Rida, Kesha, you are listening to KISS. Mikey, Brooklyn, Amy Gerard, good morning.

0: Your number one hit music station. You're on Kia's Mikey, Brooklyn, Amy Gerard here. All right, we are doing the confession booth.
1: Yeah, so basically we just met Callum and he needs our help confessing something to his ex-fling, Sophie. Ooh. Now, fresh out from the UK, met Sophie on a night out. They had a little fling for a couple of months and whilst things were going great, Callum was like, I don't want to get locked into a relationship. So instead of just doing the honourable thing and just being honest with Sophie, he's basically lied to her and said that he's moved back to the UK, even though they live 10 minutes away from each other. So I think...
2: I mean, he probably will eventually move back. Mm. Like, he is moving back, technically.
0: At some point.
2: Yeah,
1: well, there you go. That's how he can get out of it. I am moving back just in 3 years' time.
0: Now, Callum, you're starting to feel bad, so you want to tell her that you haven't left Australia, right? Mm.
3: Yeah, I'm starting to feel bad, yeah.
0: Okay. Well, we're going to have a chat to Sophie. Just hang there. Sophie, good morning.
2: Oh. Sophie, are you there?
0: Yes,
2: hello.
0: Hello.
4: Yes.
2: Hi, Sophie.
1: Hey, Sophie.
4: Hello, how are you?
0: We're good.
1: Good, thanks. So, can you tell us about the guy that you were seeing, Callum?
4: Oh, yeah. He was fresh pom from the UK.
1: Yes.
4: Had met on a night out, got along. I thought it was going really nicely, thought we were getting along really well. But then, one day he was just like, I'm going home. And sadly, that was the end of that.
1: And,
4: yeah.
1: And you obviously really liked him, yeah?
4: Yeah, I did really like him. I thought it was going, really well, actually. Thought we had something really special there.
1: Has he kept in touch with you since he's left? Like, do you have him on socials or, you know, WhatsApp or anything like that?
4: No, not at all. He seemed to go quite quiet. Obviously, not much is going on since he's gotten home. Nothing as exciting as it was if he was here.
1: Mm. Yeah, I mean, obviously, it is a bit of a time difference in the UK.
0: That's the problem.
1: Yeah. So, like, when we're asleep, they're awake, and vice versa. So, it could be something to do with the hours. But...
0: Well, time to reunite with Callum. We got Callum on air with you, Sophie. Callum, you want to have a chat? Go for it, mate.
3: So, Sophie, I think I owe you an apology. I have been in Australia the whole time.
4: What? You had a flight. What are you doing? Why did you just tell... Why did you lie about this?
3: I didn't really want to have that conversation.
4: Are you not man enough to have a real conversation? You had to book a fake flight. What on earth is this?
3: Well, you know, it was easier. It's like ghosting.
4: You're such... Did you not think I was going to find out? We live 10 minutes away from each other. Like, how are we not going to bump into each other again?
3: That's kind of part of why
4: I'm... Did you think you were going to get away with it?
3: Eventually, no. But I was going to move back at one point.
4: Yeah, at one point, you liar.
3: Yeah, well, I'm sorry. You know, it could have been worse. It could have been worse. I could have done it for another couple of
4: months. How could it have been worse? Did you have another chick here that you were with to try and pawn me away?
3: No. I was just, you know, not having another chick, but I'd like to at least try another chick out here.
4: Oh, my God. I can't believe you couldn't have a full conversation. How much effort you had to go through to get a fake flight? So you never went back?
3: No, I never went back. I'm still out here.
4: And still living 5 minutes away from me?
3: Yeah. Still living 5 minutes from you.
1: Sounds like you dodged a bullet, Sophie.
2: No, I don't think he's a bad guy. But, Sophie, sometimes us men, we just, you know, it's just easier to tell a little white lie.
0: Do you think
2: I've moved overseas?
1: A little white lie.
4: Can't believe he ever thought he was going to get away with it.
0: Well, he has been so far. Do you think, seeing that you live 10 minutes away from each other and now he's told you this, you guys could rekindle, maybe go for a drink or something? Are you up?
4: Absolutely not. He's an absolute liar. Yeah. I could never trust someone like that again. Like, okay. What's he going to next move move back next year.
0: Yeah. So not happening, Sophie?
4: Not happy at all. Not happening.
0: Okay. What about you, Callum? You feel better for telling her?
3: No, I don't think I'm going to get, you know, a glass thrown on me at a night out.
0: Yeah, well, she could run into
2: you. Yeah, it could still happen.
1: I reckon you're more likely to get a glass thrown at you now.
0: So he should have kept the lie going, Amy.
1: No, he should have just been honest at the start.
0: Once you have a lie, you keep the lie going.
1: Oh, says every man. Yeah, they take that shit to the grave. Except Callum. At least you've come clean now.
0: Yeah.
1: On live radio. I mean...
0: Most men wouldn't. Good on you, mate. There we go, our confession booth. Hey, still to come, your chance to go and see BTS, Benson Boone, Snoop Dogg, Zara Larsson and more at our iHeartRadio Music Festival. Got to give us a call when you hear the United boarding call, all right? That is the sound. Could happen anytime before 8. And Croat Nat is about to come in with a hit of celebrity gossip. What do you got for it?
5: 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Kiss.
6: Good morning, Melvin. It's Gordy. How are you? Oh, those Monday mornings. It's back at work vibes. The never-ending traffic on the Westgate. No, not what you want. But you know what? Epic Kiss music and a playlist to boot just to get you through the day. We got that. 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
13: Melbourne traffic.
14: Looking over Melbourne, this arvo is mostly sunny, a top of 16. Right now it's 7 degrees. We've got a crash in Collingwood on Victoria Parade, which is closed eastbound between Wellington Street and Powlett Street. A breakdown in Bayswater on the Mountain Highway at Stud Road, and a broken down truck on the Monash Freeway on the Ferntree Gully outbound exit ramp. 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
13: Morning, I'm Brooklyn Ross. Starting off first with the FIFA World Cup final happening right now between Spain and Argentina. It has seen a huge halftime show, Super Bowl style, with Justin Bieber, BTS, Shakira and Madonna all performing. The game itself has entered extra time after scores were locked at nil all. Spain has made plenty of shots at goal. Argentina's Enzo Fernandez has been sent off. Support for Labor has crashed to a four-year low in this morning's news poll. Primary support for the government and One Nation is tied at 30%, ahead of the coalition, which has slipped back to 19%. And prosecutors in Britain will try to extradite Andrew Tate and his brother Tristan after their arrests in the US. They're wanted on charges including rape and trafficking. The Tate brothers were previously charged over three other alleged victims, but the new charges relate to four more. Your sport check is up in a sec.
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13: Ken Hinckley is reportedly set to become Tasmania's inaugural coach, edging out Nathan Buckley and John Longmire. The Devils are set to make an official announcement in Hobart later today. Meantime, the Bombers have shocked the Giants with a three-point win, just their second for this season. The Kiss cast is coming up next.
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13: Mostly sunny today, a top of 16 degrees across Melbourne. Tomorrow, partly cloudy and 16, then some showers on Wednesday. Right now in Broadmeadows, it's 10. At Frankston, it's 8. And win a brand new car, 10K, and business class flights to New York to see Harry Styles live. 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
20: Oh, you like that gossip?
7: All right, Croat Nat is here with a hit of celebrity news. What's happening?
21: So Adam Sandler was in Nantucket, which is an island in Massachusetts in the US. And when he was there, I don't know if you know this about Adam Sandler, but he's obsessed with basketball. Did you ever see that movie he did where he played like a basketball scout? It's really, really good. It's called Hustle. Okay. You know how everyone knows him as like a comedic actor, but he's one of those actors you don't realize is like actually really multifaceted. Like Vince Vaughn, have you seen him in a serious role?
22: Never.
21: He's great. Hacksaw Ridge, you haven't seen that?
22: No.
21: Okay. Well, Adam Sandler's another one of those guys. But yeah, he was in this basketball movie called Hustle. And I think he did that role because he is such a big basketball fan. And when he got to Nantucket, he obviously didn't know the area. So he decided that his best approach to find somewhere to play, because he's kind of been papped a lot of times. Like he goes to basketball courts and just plays with the locals, like street ball.
22: Yeah.
21: So he didn't know where he's supposed to go in Nantucket. So he called the police and asked them, hey, where can I go to play some?
22: Oh.
21: Yeah, it's so weird that Adam Sandler, like you'll hear it. And I know straight away that's Adam Sandler's voice. But the police obviously had no idea.
7: Did he call 911?
21: No, he would have called the local police department. He's not a moron. But yeah, take a listen to his phone call.
23: Nantucket Public Safety, this line is recorded.
24: Hi, how are you? I'm visiting your island right now, and I was wondering if you could answer a question. I like to play basketball. Is there any outdoor courts where people play?
23: Off the top of my head, there's only one I can think of that's outside.
24: Okay, thank you. I'll check it out.
23: All right, you're welcome.
21: They've removed the name of the court. But it's the fact that Adam said, like, also Google it.
22: Yeah.
21: What?
22: Yeah. Ask Claude.
21: Like, yeah. And when you're on, like, when I'm on holiday or in a different, visiting a different place, I'm looking for restaurants and I'm looking for bars. Yeah. I'm not looking for the local basketball
7: it
21: court.
7: Is,
21: he's
7: no,
21: so random, but I love that. He's like one of the most normal celebrities ever. Like, he wears like a Hawaiian shirt to red carpets. He refuses to wear suits. He wants to be a normal guy.
7: Yeah. Is that normal though?
21: Yeah.
7: ringing the police to find a basketball court.
21: I mean, he didn't call an assistant or get them to do his dirty work. He's just like, oh, I'm going to call the cops. I love him for that. I think he's hilarious. And also another big Aussie TV announcement. So we obviously heard recently I'm a Celeb switched TV networks from Channel 10 to Channel 7. And now we know that Australian Ninja Warrior is making a return, and there's three hosts that they've announced for it, and it'll be Robert Irwin, who's come from I'm a Celeb, Bo Ryan, and our friend Georgie Tunney.
22: Ah,
21: so I thought we could give Georgie Tunney a little call and congratulate her, because that's big.
7: Well, she'll be awake. I know she was on the Channel 10 news
21: She'll
7: last
21: be awake.
7: Night.
21: She'll answer our call.
0: Hello.
21: Oh, Georgie Tunney. It is Nat, Mike E, Amy Gerard and Brooklyn here from Kiss. Good morning.
0: Oh, good morning.
21: A big congratulations to you for the Australian Ninja Warrior hosting gig. That's awesome.
1: That's exciting. Oh,
0: thank you, thank you, thank you. I now sleep in a hyperbaric chamber so I can be right at my, like, athletic peak when we start filming.
7: Can you kick anyone's ass and jump on these things and do all of that? Do you know what you're doing?
0: Mikey, I think we both know that I absolutely don't know what I'm doing. I think that that is pretty clear. By two co-hosts, they are the ones that are going to be able to do the course in their sleep, I'm pretty sure, whereas I'll be, like, madly trying to hang on for dear life on a monkey bar, just trying to survive. You know?
2: I remember watching Ninja Warrior when it was back on TV a while ago, thinking, oh yeah, I reckon I could do some of them. Hang on,
21: you are,
2: and then
21: so
2: I've
21: delusional.
2: Taken my kids to the park.
7: Yeah.
2: I cannot even do monkey bars.
21: No.
2: And I'm not a big, like, heavy weighted person, but even trying to hold my own body weight up on, like, four monkey bars, can't do it. So these people are athletes.
7: Well, do we think we need Amy to come and
2: absolutely
7: have a run through of the course, Georgie?
4: Yes.
0: Yeah, probably. No. Amy, you and I could both be in helmets and knee pads, you know?
2: Yes,
0: and
2: then, like,
0: Robert Ellen can be doing the actual parkour and we'll just be trying to, like, edge our way through.
4: So, Georgie, what will you be, like, commentating? Are you that part of the show?
0: Do you know what? It's all happened so fast in such a whirlwind. I don't even quite know exactly what role. I was just like, yes, immediately. I want to do it. I love the show. I love Robert. I love Bo. Let's do this. I think there's going to be a bit of commentary. I think there's going to be a bit of, shall we say, fanaticism of me on the sidelines just being everyone's hype girl. Well, at least I hope that's the way.
21: But it's in the same.
0: But I don't know if they're ready to see my feralness.
21: Is it the same format that we know it from, like, last time it was on air? Like, there's no kind of changes to the structure of the show. It's still the classic Australian Ninja Warrior.
0: As far as I know, similar. Yeah. It's going to be. All I know is it's going to be amazing for everyone. I think right now, like, what we're missing is that family show. You know, that you can sit down on the couch
2: with the kids
0: if you've got them, with everyone can just watch. And that's why I loved it, you know, the original version of this a few years ago. Because I was kind of, I'm not going to lie. I was like you, Amy. I was like, I could do this. With absolutely no backing or proof that I could.
4: Are you watching the World Cup right now?
7: Yeah.
0: Oh, yes. Yeah, it's kind of like on in the background.
7: Well, have you got an update? We have an update. So we can break it to you live on air, Georgie.
0: Please.
7: Go for it.
16: Yeah, Spain have scored. Only took them 106 minutes.
0: No way!
7: Yeah.
16: It's still going, though. So
21: how much extra time's left?
16: I don't know how time works, but 108 minutes and counting. They're still playing.
7: We should have had Georgie do this. She is a sport expert. So you can get back to watching that if you want.
0: Well, I am going for Spain, so this is an excellent update. An excellent update for me.
21: That's like the only team of yours that's won anything this year, Georgie.
7: There we go. Congratulations, Georgie Tunney, and get back to watching the World Cup, all right?
0: I will. Thank you for your support.
21: Bye, Georgie.
0: Thanks, guys.
7: Later. 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

0: Your number one hit music station. 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Kisses all
1: it takes. So going away on holidays obviously costs a fair bit of money. You've got flights, accommodation, food, activities. But for some people, myself included, they spend even more money before they actually go away. So the week before I go away is actually trending online with Gen Zs sharing the procedures and shopping that they do before a holiday.
0: For what?
1: You're looking at me like a completely blank. So
2: this must be a girl thing.
1: It's definitely a girl thing.
0: Sorry, the week before I go away is trending online. Okay, yes, and what is the week before I go away?
1: So you are buying new clothes, you're buying new beauty products, maybe you're taking out a gym membership to get your pre-holiday.
2: Or in the week before.
1: Well, maybe not the week before. You might need to do that, a couple of months before. Maybe you're getting some GPL-1s the week before. I don't know, but basically you're wanting to have everything organized. Like, I can talk to this because I'm going to Italy end of August with my husband.
0: Yeah. Your wedding anniversary, right?
1: Well, it's our 10-year wedding anniversary and it's Ryan's work trip that I'm piggybacking on the back end.
0: Okay.
1: Back end of. But I have already started buying outfits for it. I'll tell you why, because we're going to Tuscany and we're going to be visiting vineyards and I need to be dressing the part.
0: Of course you do.
1: White linens, lots of maxi dresses, hats.
2: Don't you just think, like, if you've got nice clothes in your everyday life, you'd wear them on the trip. Why do they need to be different?
1: I need new clothes. Yep. I need Italian-inspired clothes. I need to dress accordingly.
0: Right. Okay, is this every holiday? Let's say you were just doing Bali for a week. Would you be doing pre-shopping or whatever we call it, the week before I go away crap?
1: I'd probably buy some new swimmers, Like, I went to Brisbane on the weekend for my girlfriend's 40th.
0: What'd you buy for that?
1: I didn't buy a lot. I actually did. I bought two outfits because I knew we were going out both days.
0: Two new outfits for a weekend away in Brisbane.
1: Yes.
0: Right, okay.
1: But they're outfits that I will wear again. Mm. And I actually bought an outfit while I was up there as well. I bought a new pair of jeans and a top. But they'll go back into my wardrobe, so they'll get more use. Mm. But I completely agree with this. I know men aren't like this.
0: Nah, can I tell you, I've gone to Europe in winter with only carry-on.
1: What?
2: Yeah, our winter, so their summer.
0: Their winter.
1: Oh, well, wait.
2: That's just ridiculous. You can't do that.
0: Just carry on, because I hate it. It's back when I was a smoker. What I really hated was waiting to get off that flight and you got to wait for your bags to go around.
1: You were that addicted to nicotine.
0: That addicted. Yeah, so I'm like, carry on. And then you can just quickly run out and light up a dart. So, yeah, I just had a big...
1: God.
0: Well, I'm a dude. I just had a big coat and undies and stuff in the carry-on bag. What else do you need?
1: I didn't. I went to Brisbane for 48 hours and I still checked in luggage. 20 kilos.
0: I know a dude that went to Thailand, didn't even bring clothes. He's like, you just get off, right? You get off the plane.
2: The clothes are so cheap over there.
0: You go to the markets and you've just got a bunch of fluoro singlets. Problem solved.
1: Yeah. What do you do for undies?
0: You can get some cheap-ass undies over there too.
1: Yeah, wow.
0: All right, still to come. In fact, it is happening very soon. Don't go anywhere. You could be going to see BTS, Benson Boone, Snoop Dogg, Zara Larsson and more at our iHeartRadio Music Festival when you hear our United boarding call. That is going to drop, well, before 8 o'clock. All right, so not long to go. Keep it right here on Kiss.
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4: Looking over Melbourne, it's mostly sunny, a top of 16. Right now, it's 7 degrees. Watch out for a breakdown due to a spill in Bayswater on the Mountain Highway. Outbound at Stud Road, the left-hand lane is blocked. Works in Bulleen on Bulleen Road, which is closed between Bridge Street and Manningham Road. A Polish man opens up, asks for help and shows up. 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It's Mia Rashley, first with Kiss Traffic. And weather together.
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0: Yeah, it is back in Vegas. You can go and see BTS, Benson Boone, Snoop Dogg, Cardi B, Zara Larsson, the Goo Goo Dolls, and many more. All you had to...
2: Just cutting in here to let you know Spain just won the World Cup.
0: Woo! Go Spain!
3: Espanol!
0: Arabic, but that's
2: I don't know what Spanish people do.
3: Señor! Señor!
2: Ale!
0: Andale? Yeah, something like that. Okay. What were we doing? Yeah, the iHeart thing, right.
4: iHeart.
0: So you can go and see the Goo Goo Dolls. Many more. You just had to call in when you heard our United boarding call, okay?
4: Oh, and it is you, Lara.
0: Lara.
4: Lucky lady.
0: Yes. Congratulations. You and a friend could be heading to Vegas to see the world's biggest artists at our iHeartRadio Music Festival. We've got flights from United Airlines, accommodation is sorted. So start packing. Mm. You might need to do that pre-holiday
4: Planning your outfits, buying some.
0: Could be you Friday morning. We'll let you know. Okay, Lara?
5: Oh, good luck, Lara.
6: Oh, my God. Thank you.
0: All right. 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
7: Kisses. Pop quiz. Pop quiz.
0: All right. The winning doesn't stop here on Kiss. We are doing the pop quiz right now. Your chance at $1,000. Let's get you on to play. Ashley, good morning.
4: Hey, Ash.
8: Morning. Hello.
0: Hello. You are live right now. Amy's got your questions. Let's go.
4: Oh, question number one. What team in the World Cup does Messi play for?
8: Oh, God, I don't like soccer. I don't know. Spain?
4: In the movie Cars, what colour is Lightning McQueen?
8: Red.
4: Finish these Rihanna lyrics. Baby, you got the keys. Now shut up and...
8: drive.
4: Name one of Nicole Kidman's ex-husbands.
8: Is she still married to Keith? 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
4: On the popular YouTube chat show Hot Ones, what type of spicy food do they eat?
8: I'm going to go with chili, but I don't watch YouTube.
4: Who is the mother of North, Saint, Chicago and Sam?
8: Kim Kardashian.
4: Name one of the brand new hosts of Australia Ninja Warrior.
8: Georgie, can't remember her surname.
4: Yep.
8: She was just on.
4: Yes. What is the name of our women's national rugby union team?
8: Oh.
4: Yeah.
8: The Wallaroos?
4: Yes! There was the Wallaroos.
0: Well done. Okay, so what do we get? We're just adding it up. 5 out of 10.
4: 1, 2, 3, 4, 5. Yeah. Yep. So Messi plays for Argentina.
0: They just lost to Spain.
4: ABC, you almost got there. It stands for Australian Broadcasting Corporation. Hot Ones, the YouTube show, they eat chicken wings.
0: Yeah, like really hot wings, right?
4: Mm. Yeah. Georgie Tunney, you were looking for. She's co-hosting with Bo Ryan and Robert Irwin. And then the last question, which we didn't even get to. No, we didn't get to the last one.
0: Yeah,
4: don't worry about that.
0: Hey, well done, Ashley. Thank you for playing. Another chance to play our pop quiz tomorrow at 7 and at 8. So just repeating, I guess it was 1-0, obviously, right?
5: It was, yes.
0: 1-0.
2: Yeah, the best part is they're just cameras focused on Messi, who's like on the ground, obviously the biggest player for Argentina, and they're just really rubbing salt in the wound here by zooming in on his face.

0: Woody.
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0: Let's go.
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2: Melbourne traffic. Looking over Melbourne, it's mostly sunny, a top of 16. Right now, it's 7 degrees. Watch out for a breakdown due to a spill in Bayswater on the Mountain Highway. Outbound at Stunt Road, the left-hand lane is blocked. And works in Bulleen on Bulleen Road, which is closed between Bridge Street and Manningham Road. A polished man opens up, asks for help and shows up. 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End violence. 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It's Mia Rashley, first with Kiss Traffic and Weather Together.
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5: Morning, I'm Brooklyn Ross. Spain has won this year's FIFA World Cup final. They have had a tense 1-0 win over Argentina this morning. A goal in the second half of extra time was all it took. Argentina pushed for an equaliser after that, but they couldn't quite get there. For the first time, there was also a halftime show. Shakira, BTS, Madonna and Justin Bieber performed.
7: It's a World Cup, hallelujah. It's the World Cup, hallelujah.
5: That from SBS. Also today, support for Labor's dropped to a four-year low in today's news poll. Primary support for Labor and One Nation is level at 30% each, while the Coalition is 11 points behind. Albo is our preferred Prime Minister. An estate funeral for Darren Hinch will be held later today in Melbourne. The human headline will be farewelled from midday. His family's asked for donations to Variety in lieu of flowers. His sport check is coming up in a sec.
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5: Ken Hinckley is reportedly set to become Tasmania's inaugural coach, edging out Nathan Buckley and John Longmire. The Devils are set to make an official announcement in Hobart later today. Meantime, the Bombers have shocked the Giants with a three-point win, just their second for this season. The Kiss cast is coming up next.
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5: Mostly sunny today, a top of 16 degrees across Melbourne. Tomorrow, partly cloudy and 16, then some showers on Wednesday. Right now in Broadmeadows, it's 10. At Frankston, it's 8. 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
11: Oh, here we go. Woo. As you just heard in Brooklyn's news, the World Cup is over. The winner is Spain.
5: Spain. Woo. Yay.
11: Now, this is good, yeah, because Argentina won last time. So we got a different winner.
5: Is that good? I don't know.
12: Good. Give it to somebody else this year.
11: Now, what we thought we'd do, so many of the pubs opened early. We sent the Pom down to a pub to watch it. And if you're Spanish, you probably want the day off work, don't you reckon?
12: Oh, of course. Absolutely.
5: It's time to celebrate. You don't want to just go to work now.
11: We are going to get you the day off work. We're going to pay your wage. We're even going to phone your boss and get their approval.
12: Yeah.
11: So let's meet someone who is very excited that Spain won. We have Maria on air. Hello, Maria.
13: Hello, vamos, España.
12: Congratulations.
13: Thank you so much. Oh, my God.
12: I think we spoke to you before, earlier this morning, before Spain won, and you were only drinking coffee. Have you had your first drink yet?
13: No, but I have like four coffees. Like, my heart is pumping. Yeah.
11: I bet it is. How happy are you, and what was the atmosphere like at that pub when Spain won?
13: Oh, the atmosphere was great. Such an emotion, but I was so nervous. Like, walking all the time, but everyone was like, crazy when we got the first like score, but they say no. My goodness, no. I'm like, my heart rate too high.
11: So if we get you the day off work, how are you going to spend it, Maria? What will you be doing?
13: my God, all our friends were going for the pub, have like beer, wine, do a barbecue, like, because the day is beautiful. And you know, my husband took the day off, and I didn't. So, big mistake.
11: Okay, all right, we got to go to the day.
12: I feel like we should. We'll call your boss for you so you don't have to make that phone call.
4: Oh, my goodness.
11: Let's do it now.
12: Do you reckon she'll be okay?
13: I'm not sure. I think better you ask.
12: Yeah, no, we're about to ask.
11: Yeah.
12: We'll ask for you.
11: I think Amy can win anyone over. Okay, well, before we dial her up, we've got to hear Daniela is your boss. What do you do? What kind of work?
13: I work as a project manager.
12: Yes.
6: At IKEA?
13: Yeah.
11: Okay, gotcha. Right, furniture amazing. Store is what we're hearing, right? She works at a furniture store. Here we go. We are calling your boss, Daniela.
14: Hello, Danny speaking.
12: Hey, Danny. My name is Sarah. I'm actually just calling.
11: Why are you using a fake name?
12: Shush. I just need to have an alias.
14: Oh.
12: Sorry, Danny.
14: That's okay.
12: Danny. I'm actually calling on behalf of your employee, Maria.
14: Oh, yeah?
12: Yes. I think, is she meant to be in work today?
14: Yes, she's meant to be work today.
12: Okay, so obviously she's a very proud Spaniard, and I'm not sure.
11: One sec.
14: Yep, sorry.
12: She's obviously a very proud Spaniard. I'm not sure if you've been watching the World Cup, but Spain have officially just won the 2026 World Cup. And would it be okay if Maria didn't come to work today? You know, it's a huge moment for her. She really just needs the day with her friends to kind of celebrate her country, you know, the motherland where she's from.
14: Yeah.
12: Is that okay? Because we're going to be covering her her allowance today. We're going to be paying for her to have the day off. We're also calling on behalf of her so she doesn't have to make this phone call for you. What's your answer?
14: She's one of the best in my team, the hardest workers. I know she's been following the cup avidly, so absolutely yes.
11: There we go.
12: And listen, will she still have a job to come back to tomorrow?
13: Danny, you're the best.
14: Definitely.
11: There you go, Maria. You're on with
14: Maria,
11: your boss.
14: I wouldn't do it. Congratulations.
13: Enjoy the day.
11: Okay. There we go.
13: Thank you, Danny. See you tomorrow.
11: Enjoy the day, Maria. Daniela, thank you. And thank you, Sarah, for making that call. That was
12: anytime, guys. Yeah. My alias. I don't know why I don't just run with Amy. I don't know.
11: We were doing calls before you went on holidays, and every time you go, my name's Sarah. Like, you know, you can just be Amy Gerard live on Kiss FM right now.
12: No. Sarah Hannon, guys.
11: All right. Hey, enjoy. If you are Spanish and you're celebrating today.
6: Oh, what a great day.
12: What a feeling.
11: It is going to be a mental celebration. Okay, coming up next, Amy, what do you got for us?
12: Listen, 2 weeks with my kids is over. It's pretty much I'm tapping out. But there's one thing that I really hate about school holidays. I'll tell you about that next.
11: All right, 20 past 8 the time. 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Mikey, Brooklyn, Sarah, Amy Gerard, Croat, everyone's here. Good morning.

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1: Do you remember being on school holidays as a kid and, like, your mom maybe taking you to the movies maybe once in a whole 6-week period?
0: Yeah, I got pretty bored. Like, you have that whole summer period off, right, and there's not much to do. But I lived, you know, well, you and I grew up in the same area.
1: In the bush.
0: Yeah, go down the cul-de-sac, ride bikes, just entertain yourself.
1: And I know I'm comparing apples with bananas, but I always reflect on my own childhood when I think about school holidays. And I did exactly that. I was down in the bush, making cubby houses, looking for four-leaf clovers, riding my bike in the street. There wasn't a lot else to do, and my mum and dad certainly didn't take me anywhere. And times are so different these days. Kids, they, I don't want to say they expect it, but they almost do. And it's not just my kids. It's all their friends and stuff. Like, every day my kids were like, hey, what are we doing today? They expected to be taken out, so they wanted to do
0: every
1: flip
0: day.
1: Out. Every single day. And I tried to the best of my skill set to make sure that their school holidays was fun. But everything is so expensive. Mm. Like, I took them out and we did treetops where they, like, climb trees and they, ropes and stuff, whatever it's called.
0: But they could just do that down the bush.
1: No, they can't do it down the bush. But everything, especially because I've got three kids and then they want to bring a friend and then my daughter wants to bring a friend. Everything adds up. Anyway, long story short, 2 weeks down the track, I am hemorrhaging money. And I am angry at myself, and my kids are kind of a little bit spoilt, and I've got no one else to blame but myself. But I'm at a loss of how else to entertain them, because my kids don't know how to be bored anymore. They don't know how to entertain themselves.
2: Do kids still these days do the, I'm bored? Like, does that happen?
1: Constantly. Yeah.
2: Okay. We did that too.
1: But I can take my kids to flip out. They'll go to this trampoline place, right? And they'll be there for an hour or something, jumping on trampolines, and then they'll play some little arcade games. And then we'll get home for lunch, and then they'll say, what are we doing in the afternoon?
0: Oh, God's sake.
1: Like, are you kidding? Nothing.
0: What do you reckon you spent? So you just come off 2 weeks of school holidays. What do you think you spent?
1: Probably a couple of grand.
0: All on entertaining them.
1: And that's also because when I get other friends, that I'm looking at five kids. Like,
0: and you got to pay for them.
1: Yeah.
0: Do parents still do that awkward thing where you drop them back and the mum tries to give you money and you say, don't give me money, and she says, no, I want to give you money, and you say, don't give me money, and you have
1: a lot of time when you're picking up a kid for a play date, the mum will offer, and I never take it because I feel like it all comes swings and roundabouts. But I also offer when they come and pick my kids up. But it is just so expensive for parents on school holidays. And I envy my mum being able to, like, my mum being able to raise me back in the day. It would have been easier for her because there was none of this around.
0: Yeah.
1: There's no flip out. There's no bloody treetops. No. Nothing. So
2: I was a fat little kid.
1: Because you was 8?
2: Well, I wasn't interested in physical activities like that.
0: You're a little fatty.
2: So I remember going to Pizza Hut for the works.
0: That was
2: a great school holiday. The whole day was, oh, we're going to Pizza Hut. Try that.
0: Should we take some calls, Amy? 131065. Just like Amy, if you've come off school holidays, how much did you spend on your kids over the school holidays?
1: I'd love to know if people do it on a budget or just like...
0: Yeah.
1: If there's any other tips for me for next school holidays on how to not be bled dry.
0: What did you spend? Are you just like Amy? Are you broke after the school holidays? 131065. How much did you spend on your kids over the holidays? Give us a call. You literally can't just go outside. That doesn't work.
1: Sometimes they can go outside. My boys will go outside for a bit, but my daughter's like, what am I doing out there?

0: 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You are on Kiss. Mikey, Brooklyn, Amy Gerard.
1: Obviously, I've just come off the back of 2 weeks of school holidays where I've just been hemorrhaging money, just trying to keep my kids entertained. Because the alternative is they just sit there and whinge about how bored they are. Mm. And I could throw an iPad at them. Mm. And to be fair, they would sit there like fixated on their screens and they probably wouldn't move and it would be a hell of a lot cheaper.
0: Yep.
1: But
0: you don't do that. If you haven't heard that about Amy, you're screen-free. All of the kids?
1: Both my boys don't have iPads. My daughter has an iPad and she has a two-hour limit.
0: Yep.
2: So well, maybe that's what everyone else is doing, Amy. They're just given the iPads. Boys would play like video games, right?
1: Correct, yeah. If my boys had iPads...
2: Just succumb to the pressure of society.
1: My boys did have an iPad once when we went away on holidays and I had to take them off them because they're the kids that just cannot regulate when they... have them removed.
2: Yeah.
1: Psychotic.
0: So we're taking your calls because you reckon you spent about $2,000 over the school holidays.
1: Mm-hmm.
0: 131065, are you the same? How much did you spend on them over the school holidays? Hello, Christy.
1: Hey, Christy.
3: Hi, how are you?
0: Good. Go for it.
3: Yes. So I just can't believe how much Amy said she spent on her three kids.
1: I know.
3: My kids are all grown up now, but... Yep. Right, so it is different, but I mean, we just used to get other friends. We'd all go to a park. We'd take a footy, bikes, scooters. I would have them out all day for hours. They'd come home exhausted.
1: Yep.
3: And that was, I don't know, we just never spent anything. I really feel it's changed so much. We'd go to the beach in the winter holidays.
1: Yeah.
3: Like Bondi Beach. We'd, I don't know, just walk around, you know, maybe get them an ice cream, some hot chips, but nothing like all of this. They need to learn to be a bit bored, I think.
1: I agree, Chrissy. I got so over it at one point. On the last week of school holidays, one of the activities that I did was I literally took them to the train station and we just rode a train into the city and back.
0: Did you pay?
1: Yeah, I paid. But honestly, sometimes I think when you do scale it back and just do basic stuff like that, my kids don't ride trains ever. So they thought it was like an activity.
2: That's what my dad would always do. You know, one of the things we used to do is go to like a Home World home display centre and look at homes. That was a day out.
0: But that is exciting for a kid.
2: Yeah.
0: I'm with you on the train. I remember the first time my mum took me on a train into the city.
1: Yeah.
0: And it was exciting.
1: Do you remember the monorails?
0: Yeah.
1: Yeah, I used to ride the monorails. I would go into work with my dad and he'd be like, let's get on the monorail. And I was like, wow, it's a roller coaster.
0: Oh, that's the other thing. You could have just given them to Ryan to go to work with dad for the day.
1: I don't know if that's that overly exciting. they do want to come in here one day, so I'll bring them in. Yeah. You can babysit Mikey.
0: Desi, hello.
1: Hey, Desi.
4: Hi.
1: Tell me.
4: Good morning.
1: Tell me you've spent lots of money as well. Make me feel better.
4: Yes.
1: Oh, you did.
4: Apart from the usual ventures, going out, even babysitting nephews and nieces, you have to pay for them.
1: Yep.
4: We went to Queensland for 4 days and we spent over $4,000.
1: Yeah, see? And did you go just your family or did you go with like your nieces and nephews and stuff as well?
4: I just went with my two kids and... we limited ourselves to one theme park and it still cost us a fortune.
1: This is what I mean. And I don't think like me and Desi, speaking on behalf of her here, we're not like out there flying in private jets or anything like that. The cost of living and doing things these days with kids is so astronomically high.
0: Mm.
1: Just going on a holiday to Queensland, domestic flights, everything.
0: Should we get rid of school holidays or at least scale them back?
1: No.
0: Well, they don't need that many, do they?
1: No. No, they really do. You can tell your kids at the end of term are so ratchet. Like, they're just crying at the drop of the hat. Like, they're exhausted.
0: Mm. I reckon, I don't know. I
1: can't
0: the schools
1: wait for you
0: are
1: to have
0: laugh.
1: Kids, Mikey. Yeah,
0: it's
1: I can't
0: be fun,
1: wait.
0: Isn't it? Yeah. Hey, if you want to keep calling in 131065, we've got last calls coming up real soon, so we'll have a chat to you about it, all right? You are listening to Kiss Breakfast. Mikey, Brooklyn, Amy Gerard, good morning.
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6: 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It's Gordy. How are you? Oh, those Monday mornings. It's back at work vibes. The never-ending traffic on the Westgate. 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
24: Melbourne traffic.
0: Looking over Melbourne today, is mostly sunny, a top of 16 right now with 7 degrees. Watch out for a breakdown on the Ring Road Altona bound before Pascavel Road. The left-hand lane is closed, slowing to 40k's with delays back to the Hume Freeway. And another breakdown in Bundoora on Plenty Road southbound before Settlement Road, also in the left-hand lane. Cupra Terrama SNV now includes a leather and sound pack with attractive finance offers until the 30th of September. Visit cupra.com.au for terms and conditions. I'm Mia Rashley, first with Kiss Traffic and Weather Together.
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4: Now.
2: Morning, I'm Brooklyn Ross. Labor has unveiled new rules to try and force AI giants like ChatGPT to take responsibility for their safety. The so-called digital duty of care rules will make companies publicly report on AI risks. There will also be a ban on AI-driven price hikes based on the income of users. Meantime, Victoria's tightening workplace privacy laws, saying workers shouldn't be secretly monitored while on the job. Under proposed changes, workers will have the right to know what data's being collected about them, like mouse movements and keystrokes. Aussie families are making big sacrifices to keep their kids in private schools. New research shows more than half have saved for 3 years to cover the cost of fees. And British prosecutors will try to extradite Andrew and Tristan Tate after they were arrested in Miami. The influencer brothers now face 38 new charges in the UK, including rape and trafficking. New sport check in a sec.
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2: Spain has won this morning's FIFA World Cup final, beating Argentina 1-0. The Spaniards dominated play but couldn't score during regular time, eventually finding the back of the net in extra time.
25: Spain are the champions! The kings of Europe have conquered the world!
2: And that from SBS, the Kiss cast is next.
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2: Mostly sunny today, a top of 16 degrees across Melbourne. Tomorrow, partly cloudy and 16, then some showers on Wednesday. Right now in Broadmeadows, it's 10. At Frankston, it's 8. 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
28: Oh, you like that gossip?
29: Alrighty, Croat Nat has a hit of celebrity news. What's going on?
30: Did you watch Married at First Sight this year?
31: Yep. Oh, I did.
30: Oh, Brooklyn, you did too,
2: yeah,
30: right?
2: Yeah, I always watch it.
30: So
2: yeah.
30: Gia from Married at First Sight, she was like the biggest character of the season, the most controversial, the mean girl, if you will.
31: Yeah.
30: She has just confirmed that she's pregnant with her boyfriend. So she has a 10-year-old daughter, Willa, who she spoke about a lot on the show. Like, she seems to be a very caring and attentive mother, even though she had other issues, I'd say. Yes, she's since found love after leaving the show with a guy who was on some Stan reality show called Love Triangle back in 2023. His name's Alan. He looks a lot younger than her, but he's actually only a year younger than her. But if you see them side by side, it looks like he's in his 20s and she's in her late 30s. But yeah, very close in age. And yeah, they have confirmed they're 12 weeks along, due in January 2027.
31: So that's for
30: all the MASH fans.
31: Alan.
30: Good on him. Finding love.
29: But not on the show.
2: Alan looks like a nice young guy, doesn't he?
30: He does look like, he looks like a larrikin.
2: Doesn't he's look like a Gronk as much.
30: He looks like the funny guy. So, yeah. Good for her.
2: Oh, good on you guys.
30: And Kelly Clarkson, just months ago announced the end of the Kelly Clarkson show, which actually rated really well. Yeah. I think when Ellen was still on, Kelly Clarkson ended up overtaking her in the ratings before Ellen pulled her show. So she was doing really well, but she decided it wasn't for her and that show has wrapped up. And she was doing her Vegas residency and she stopped the performance to talk about the fact that she says she was fired from the NBC. Take a listen.
32: I would get fired at NBC, but I don't work there anymore. We are sad about it. It's a fun show, but it is funny. You go to those HR meetings, you're like, nobody on the road would last. It's just a different world, you know?
30: She's talking about, being hypothetically fired. She says she can't be fired because she doesn't work there anymore. But it is like, even for her then, it's the HR meeting when you walk into it and you know it's about to happen. I've never been fired. I don't know how.
3: Have you?
30: I have. I've got fired from Macca's when I was young, but I've never been fired from since leaving school from a proper job.
3: Yeah. I didn't think you could get fired these days. Like, you have to have warning after warning. Like, you can't just get fired like that, right?
30: Yeah, everyone's made redundant. Can you get fired? Like, get out.
3: Well, I think there's obviously like the serious offences that.
29: It's pretty hard. Of course. Yeah. I've had contracts paid out, which is fired.
30: That's redundant, I'd say more so.
29: Well, it's we're not using you on this show anymore, but you signed a contract, so here's your payout.
3: You pay you out.
2: Just don't come to work anymore. We'll still pay you. That's worse than being fired.
29: Well, gardening leave was one of them. Yeah. Like, literally, it was
30: Why
29: like,
30: do they call it that?
3: Gardening leave is so good.
30: Because you go home and do your gardening.
29: Yeah, so I wasn't allowed to work for anyone else, but I wasn't allowed to come in.
3: Yeah.
29: Great.
30: But why is it gardening leave?
29: Because you're doing the gardening at
30: home. Is that why? That's so old.
3: Yeah, yeah. Is redundancy is when they're basically they let go of you because they're not replacing that role.
29: Yep.
3: Right?
30: They say.
3: Yeah.
30: Yeah. It's always the tricky way of getting out of things. But that is the legal reason. Yes. They're supposed to say that role is no longer required. Yes. Therefore, unfortunately, because you're in that role.
29: Yep.
30: Yeah. It's not you. It's the job.
29: Have you had it happen, Amy?
3: Yeah. I had it happen once back when I was working in advertising. In the advertising house, I was working in the TV production department. Yeah. I was a producer. And they actually made the whole TV department redundant.
29: That hurts less, doesn't it?
3: I mean, it still hurt a lot because I love that job, but I didn't take it as personally. Because I was like,
29: it's everyone else.
30: I want to hear from someone who's been fired. That feels so dramatic, doesn't it?
29: We kind of skirted over the fact that you were fired from Macca's.
30: Yeah, I was 15.
29: What were you doing?
3: Eating the fries.
30: I think me and my friends used to muck up there because we all worked there.
3: Oh, yeah.
30: And then I think I like ate a burger during shift or something because we'd been working like 14 hours back to back, no meal breaks and stuff like that.
3: Yeah.
29: Your bigger days?
30: I don't know. Mikey?
3: You asking like
30: a 14-hour shift? A skinny person still going to eat too, Mikey? What are you suggesting?
29: Nothing.
2: Saying for 14 hours you didn't get what 10 minute
30: it was like,
2: lunch break?
30: No, it was like 8 hours into it or something, and we were all waiting, and then like I don't know.
2: So you had to steal a hamburger. From
30: I didn't steal. Oh my god, do we want to get bogged down in this? So
2: yes.
30: When you're at Macca's, if the box drops on the ground, the burger doesn't fall out. You're not allowed to serve it because of health and safety and stuff. So if that happens, you're kind of like in between serving customers and stuff, and you just put the box to the side.
2: Yep.
30: Yeah. And then one of my friends was like, "Oh, like we haven't eaten for ages. I just had a bite of that burger. Do you want one?" And I was like, "Yeah." And then
2: now they fired you for that.
30: Yeah, because we'd been there for like a month.
29: Are you not allowed to eat on the job there then?
30: I mean, probably not when you're behind the counter and everyone's there and you're just like eating.
2: You wouldn't want to see.
3: Definitely not allowed.
30: And you and all your friends are
3: job.
30: Like eating stuff. I think it looks
3: just
30: unprofessional.
3: Like 6 nuggets for you, 2 nuggets for me.
29: All right, if you were fired, you can call in.
30: Yeah, I want to know the dramatic firing stories. Like, was it at a Christmas party and you told your boss there was a C word or something and you got fired?
3: You accidentally did a poo in your office or something.
30: What?
3: Yeah, I don't know. Like, at the Christmas party, I mean.
30: But like, maybe you had diarrhea.
29: You're fired.
30: Yeah. Bowel issues, get out of here.
3: It has to be something rogue, right?
29: Yeah, agree. 131065, last call's coming up if you want to comment on that. And you can get the latest celeb news on the Kiss Breakfast podcast.
3: Yes, and I have a Sydney restaurant kind of local to us, Mikey, that are being slammed for charging this one thing. I'll tell you what it is next.
29: All right, Panic at the Disco, here we go. You're on Kiss Breakfast, Mikey Brooklyn, Amy Dryden at 12 to 9.

0: Your number one hit music station. You're on Kiss, Mikey, Brooklyn, Amy Gerard. Yeah,
1: yeah. This is Kiss Breakfast. Feel so good,
2: getting what I want. A restaurant in Sydney actually is being called out for charging $5 for chicken salt.
0: Oh, what? Like as an add-on.
3: But a little, like, you know, container of it or just sprinkled on top?
2: I mean, it says here, there's a thing called condiments, and it's got salsa verde, tartar sauce, spicy mayo, chicken gravy, all of those things I expect to pay for, and then chicken salt. Now, $5 or $3 if you're a member at this restaurant.
0: Yeah, right.
2: But even that, like, I would expect to pay 50 cents for tartar sauce or spicy mayo, not $5.
0: No, but the chicken salt should never be something you pay for. Like, you just put it on as they're preparing it.
2: Absolutely. Chicken, and it's just a preference whether you want plain or chicken.
0: Ah, well, now we're getting to the... I hate chicken salt.
2: What?
0: Yeah, I'm a plain salt kind of guy.
2: You also hate melted cheese.
0: I know, I'm an odd man.
2: It's so weird.
0: Yeah, chicken salt, like, you know when you get fish and chips, right?
2: Okay, no.
0: Plain salt.
2: Okay, plain salt on fish and chips.
0: Yep.
2: But if it's just plain chips, always chicken salt. Potato scallops, chicken salt.
0: Right. Yeah, no, I got to go like the plain. Yeah. No. I don't know why. I don't like chicken salt.
2: Why is that? What about you, Brooklyn?
3: Yeah, I think it's good. Like, but also, normal salt is also fine.
2: Normal salt
3: and
2: is also
3: fine. And if it's a choice this place is giving you between normal salt and chicken salt, then are you charging for the salt as well? Like, where do you draw the line of charging for stuff?
2: If you're charging for chicken salt, is plain $4?
3: Yeah.
0: As much as I don't like it, that is extreme. If you've spotted something at a restaurant, like, you know, in other countries, you were talking about the tartar and all of that.
2: Yeah.
0: They don't pay for sauce. It's a uniquely Australian thing. We get ripped off.
3: Well, we never used to.
0: Really?
3: They just... Yeah, sauces used to be free. Yeah. Like, even your little packet of sauce, that would be thrown in with a pie. Yeah. And then all of a sudden they started charging for it.
0: It's an outrage.
2: We've got a local chicken shop near us. Mm. And I used to always go and get $1.50 chips with chicken salt and gravy.
0: Yes.
2: And now gravy's like $3 extra.
0: That's mental.
2: I was like, get out of here.
0: Yeah.
2: Make it at home.
0: 131065, maybe you've spotted a ripoff. They're charging for you for something at a restaurant that is outrageous. Give us a call, because we've got last calls coming up, all right? Anything you want to talk about today, 131065. We'll chat to you up next. You are on Kiss Breakfast. Mikey, Brooklyn and Amy Gerard, good morning.
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5: Looking over Melbourne, it's mostly sunny today, a top of 16. Right now it's 7 degrees. We've got a breakdown on the Ring Road, Alcona, bound before Pascavel Road. The left-hand lane closed, slowing to 40Ks. Another breakdown in Bondura on Plenty Road, southbound before Settlement Road. And some works in Bulleen on Bulleen Road, closed between Bridge Street and Manningham Road. 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It's Mia Rashley, first with Kiss Traffic and Weather together.
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13: 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That's when I knew that your heart was scarring. 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
1: Good morning, you're on your number one hit music station. Kiss, Mikey, Brooklyn, Amy Gerard. And last calls now on 131065 before we get out of here. Hello, Paula.
2: Hey, Paula.
3: Good morning, guys. Good morning. How are we?
4: Hey, good.
1: What's going on?
3: Why is it that you try and go to a small food truck festival on a Sunday evening to get something for dinner and you think, oh, well, it might be a little bit cheaper than cooking you by the time you buy your ingredients, etc.? You want to buy a small chips, and the chips are $10.
2: I find food truck pricing so astronomically high.
1: Yeah, you ever been to like a market, right? Yeah. They've got all those food stalls, and it's ridiculous.
4: Oh, yeah, they're crazy.
2: Paula, I was at the airport yesterday coming home from a weekend with my girlfriend, and I bought a medium coffee at the airport. It was $9.85, and I swear I've never spent that much money on a coffee before. I was like,
1: you did it, though.
2: I did it because I was I needed the caffeine. But I was like, what? Almost $10?
1: The airport has you trapped. I've always wondered, who are the people doing their clothes shopping in the airport? Like, you know, they've got all those stalls there, right? But they're all very expensive.
4: But the designer shops are probably the same price.
1: You reckon?
4: I don't think they'd be hiking them up.
2: And I think if you buy your, like, designer bags and stuff, you can save on the GST or something like that.
1: Oh, yeah, the duty-free thing.
2: The duty-free thing. There's something...
1: Okay, fine. But coffee's like expensive.
2: The coffee's expensive. And I agree. I don't really understand the clothing. Have you forgotten something? Is that what it is?
1: You know what I mean? Yeah. 131065, if you want to get on air for last calls. Here's Jess.
2: Hey, Jess.
5: Good morning. First time, long time, guys.
2: Morning.
1: Can't be that long. Nice. We've only been here a while.
2: Yeah, I know.
1: Hey, what did you want to chat about?
5: Oh, my goodness. I've got a story about getting fired. My husband works on a mine site, and they're very strict about health and safety.
2: Yeah, of course.
5: So a gentleman decided he wanted to do his laundry after a shift, so he put all his laundry in, and he thought, oh, I'll just throw the clothes that I've got on. So he threw all his clothes in the washing machine and walked back to his cabin in a towel. So that was his first warning.
2: Okay.
5: 4 days later, decided to do it again, but there was a swift breeze that day. It was a very unlucky day for that man, and yes, he got fired.
1: For what? Was he nude?
5: He was nude.
2: Oh, and so... Oh, no. So he's just... The poor guy is just trying to wash his clothes
1: and be
2: efficient and do all of the clothes.
1: Yeah, and it'd just be blokes on that mine site, wouldn't it?
2: No.
5: There's females as well. Oh. No, there's females as well. So, yeah, he was very unlucky on that second day that not only was there a breeze, but he got caught by quite a few people.
2: When you say there was a breeze, is it because he lost the towel and was just stuck?
5: Yeah.
2: Oh, no.
5: Yeah.
2: Maybe he was a bit of an exhibitionist. You know, some people like wiggling it around in front of people.
1: Yeah. Do you like that, Amy?
2: No, me personally, no.
1: Brooklyn,
4: were you a flasher?
2: Always, yeah.
4: Oh, yeah. Here you go.
2: Yeah. Always with the boobs.
4: I could tell from your personality that'd be coming out a bit.
2: I've had to really like calm it down that I've got children.
4: Keep them covered.
1: You know, when you just had a weekend away with your girlfriend in Brisbane, you weren't flashing people up there?
2: No, I wasn't. No.
1: What age do you stop flashing your boobs at?
2: It was after I had kids.
1: Why? Ashamed of them?
2: No.

0: us, like BTS, Benson Boone, Snoop Dogg, Zara Larsson, and more.
1: And celebrity psychic Georgina Walker will be doing free snap predictions. Dr. Chris Brown is going to be joining us live in studio, and there's going to be more chances to win cash with the pop quiz.
0: All right, keep it all day on Kiss with Gordy. When you hear the Kiss Keys song, you got to call in. Your chance to win a brand new car, 10K in the boot, business class flights to America as well. And you'll win tickets to see Harry Styles at Madison Square Garden in New York. Not bad.
1: How good.
0: Good to have you back, Amy.
1: Yeah.
2: Oh, it was so good, Amy. Yeah. Don't leave us again.
1: I was watching and I was listening in the mornings and watching all the social clips, so I felt like I was still connected with you guys.
0: No, you were at home. You weren't here.
1: So. I know. Good to have you back. From afar.
0: Yeah. We'll see you tomorrow. Bye. Yep, 6 a.m. Bye-bye.
1: Bye.
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7: Melbourne traffic.
8: Looking over Melbourne, it's mostly sunny, a top of 16 today. Right now it's 7 degrees. We've got a taxi breakdown on the Caulga Freeway, citybound after Green Gully Road. The right-hand lane is closed, rolling to 40Ks. Delays are back to Sunshine Avenue. And another breakdown in Bundoora on Plenty Road, southbound before Settlement Road. Sane has helped people navigate complex mental health for 40 years. 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It's Mia Rashley first with Kiss Traffic and Weather Together.
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11: Morning, I'm Brooklyn Ross. Prosecutors in Britain will try to extradite Andrew Tate and his brother Tristan after their arrests in the US. The social media influencers are wanted on charges, including rape and trafficking. The Tate brothers were previously charged over three other alleged victims, but the new charges relate to four more. The state government has announced new plans to protect Victorians against workplace surveillance. Bosses would have to tell staff when their activity, like keystrokes and mouse movements, are being monitored. Support for Labor has crashed to a four-year low in this morning's news poll. Primary support for the government and One Nation is tied at 30%, ahead of the coalition, which has slipped back to 19%. And Darren Hinch will be farewelled in Port Melbourne later today. The state funeral for the former senator and broadcaster will be held at the Timber Yard starting at midday. Your sport check is coming up in a sec.
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11: Spain has won this morning's FIFA World Cup final, beating Argentina 1-0. The Spaniards dominated play but couldn't score during regular time, eventually finding the back of the net in extra time.
13: Spain are the champions! The kings of Europe have conquered the world!
11: And that from SBS, the Kiss cast is next.
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11: Mostly sunny today, a top of 16 degrees across Melbourne. Tomorrow, partly cloudy and 16, then some showers on Wednesday. Right now in Broadmeadows, it's 10. 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

0: on Kiss on your number one hit music station, watching Bieber World Cup halftime show with the Ted Lasso boys introing into the stage. It was so good.
1: We need some heart. You know, someone that has some soul. You know, someone who can bring the love. Ooh, you think of what I'm thinking?
2: One step ahead of you, coach.
1: You always are. All right, young man, let's go. It's your big shot. Go out there. Don't be nervous. Nobody's watching. All right? Make us proud.
3: Good morning. Curtains dancing in the sunrise.
0: Oh, sweet. I liked it. Baby's check out full performance all over Kiss socials, all right? Watch me set the bed on fire. I mean, it's a Monday. Let's get Kiss music to wake you up, shake you up. Let's get you something like G Flip. Get Crystal on the air. What's going on? Hi.
4: I just got up. Can you tell me the Kiss song, please? This is my last day. I've had holidays. I'm back to work tomorrow.
0: Okay.
4: So I had a break in.
0: No one cares. Hey, I'm playing the Kiss Key song right now, Bed on Fire, G Flip. Going to hit you with this within the next 15 minutes.
4: Perfect.
0: All right, you hear it, you call Kiss, 131065. 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
7: G'day there, looking over Melbourne on this clear and sunny morning. A few brake lights for the Calder Freeway remain citybound approaching Green Gully Road following an earlier breakdown. A breakdown for the Monash outbound at Belgrave Hammond Road in the left lane, and an incident too for the Ring Road Greens rebound just approaching Ballarat Road causing a bit of grief. Ferguson Players Bakehouse is celebrating 125 years of yum. 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The Kiss Cast, mostly clear and sunny at top of 16 degrees. It's Andy first with Kiss traffic and weather together.
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0: 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We are Kiss 101.1. You got Gordy. Shout out if you're one of the thousands of Melburnians going to Fed Square this morning to watch the World Cup. Anyone see Trevor Noah and Ed Sheeran just hook up on socials, like do it live as a little commentary?
1: Come on, dub Ed Sheeran. Say what's up to Ed Sheeran.
0: The full thing's all over Kiss socials.
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0: 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You get all three, right? And we make it easy to win this. You hear the Kiss Key song, you call 131065, boom, I put you up for an incredible chance with Cash, Cars and Stars. Lucas heard the Kiss Key song moments ago, bro. 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
3: 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Am I listening correctly? Like, am I?
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0: 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Stay on Kiss to win this, all right?
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6: G'day there, looking over Melbourne on this clear and sunny morning. Crews tidying a crash in Hampton Park, Pound Road westbound at the South Gippsland Highway. A lane block slow down past Ted Cruz, of course. An incident in Springvale, Centre Road westbound before Wester Road delays back to Springvale Road. Brake lights into the Burnley Tunnel on the West Gate. 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The Kiss cast, mostly clear and sunny, a top of 16 degrees on the menu. It's Andy first with Kiss traffic and weather together.
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17: 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Take on the toughest of conditions with pulling power that makes light work of heavy loads and rough roads. With 341 kilowatts of power and 790 newton meters of torque, it's the most powerful Land Cruiser yet. So wherever it takes you,
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